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never had a place to call my own, and slept so many nights out all alone. I spent so many hours slowly breaking in, and finally found someone who'd let me in. But if I said too much,

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1: 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Mac DeMarco tripping out in Dawson City. 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Electric Octopus driving under the influence of jams. 2017. 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Babe Slayer. 1,361 views. 2 weeks ago. Video removed. 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My Parents Were Hippies. 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Undo. 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Play now. We were unable to complete the request. 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
1: Hey, so I got the new Liz track. Have you heard it? Did you like it?
2: No, I hate it.
1: You hated it?
2: I hate it.
1: You hated it, huh? I hated it, too.
2: I really hate it.
1: You really hate it.
2: I really, really hate it.
3: Don't agree on it.

0: don't agree on it.
1: I hate it.
0: Uh-oh, I totally love it. Uh-oh, I think I'm a genius.
1: Hate it.
0: Uh-oh, you're being a penis. Colada, that is.
1: Yeah, no, I really hate it. I really do.

0: from the beginning, from the very beginning.
1: She's a great artist, I told you.
0: Well, I think packaging and what to do with it too.
1: I mean, way back I knew this.
0: You know, the concept design of the album cover itself.
1: Solid gold, solid gold.
0: And the way we marketed it to, you know, the audience, the demographic that we chose, I think had a lot to do with it.
1: You know, I don't want to blow my own bugle, but I knew this was coming.
0: I like it.

0: up in there. I mean,
1: but now I think we can, you know, take a deep bow of self-congratulatory obeisance to the industry and to us in particular.
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Just a perfect day. 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And then later, when it gets dark,

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thing that I'd never have the confidence to say. 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

sugar. Hey Raiders, ever heard that one song you love, but the radio never seems to play? 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Anything from music to true crime. If you dream it, then we're going to help you do it.

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There are things I believe that I only figure out when I sit down to play. The truth don't scare me in a melody, immortalizing my sincerity. 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Like that song about my parents that I'll never show, and the ones about my exes that they don't deserve. But when it comes to you, I'm still trying to find

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7: The views and opinions of Ripon Rhythm are those of the author. 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Good morning, everybody. It is a beautiful Friday morning here in Fairborn, Ohio, near Dayton. The program is having a great morning so far. I know I am. It's nice and sunny out. Yesterday evening, the sun said, I'm going to come out, give you guys some good weather for the next couple days until next weekend when it's supposed to rain again. Lovely. So I hope everyone is having a great start to the morning so far. I know I am, like I just said. Got a great weekend coming up. Some good stuff. If you in Cincinnati, this weekend is the Cincinnati Comic Con. There's gonna be a lot of great stars gonna be there. There's a lot of great vendors from what I've seen. Yeah, I will not be going. It kinda sucks. I was kinda hoping to go this year, but I'm going to see a movie tonight and I can't really get home for the weekend. But if you do plan on going to Comic Con, hope you have a good time. We're gonna kick things off with some Oasis today. Get you guys rolling with this one. This is one of the songs that is kind of Beatles-y in their zone. With Oasis, because Oasis was a little bit inspired by the Beatles. This is one of the songs that I've really heard from them. It kind of feels like the Beatles. This one and Do You Want to Be a Spaceman? But I'm gonna be playing this one for you guys. Get you guys up and moving a little bit today with this track off their album What's the Story, Morning Glory, which did recently last fall celebrate its 30th anniversary. This is She's Electric by Oasis. Enjoy.

That was Love Song for No One by John Mayer off his debut record, Room for Squares. That's a great feel-good song. I love that track. It's a really good one. Next up, we're taking it over to a band that I played a lot last year because their record came out last fall. I think it's like one of my favorite like rock albums that came out last year. It's really good. It's got that Midwest emo vibe, but it's also just good in general. This is not. I have two songs by them, but they're not being played back to back because that's just kind of weird, playing two songs by the same band back to back. So we got this first one here, and then and after two songs, I'm gonna play the other one. This first one is I'm pretty sure off their EP that they released a couple years ago. This is Portrait Show, and the band is Rocket. Hope you guys like this.

Sometimes it does feel like we only go backwards. Feels like we only go backwards by Tame Impala off his album Lonerism. That might be the wrong album. Let's see. I will tell you what the album is. I'm pretty sure it was Lonerism. It was Lonerism. Yes, that was. Feels like we only go backwards off his album, off their album, Lonerism. Hope you guys liked that one. Taking it over to Sublime with their track, Santeria. Enjoy.

That was Act Like Your Title by Rocket off their debut studio album, Artist to Rocket. Taking it over to Remy Zero with their track, Save Me. Enjoy.

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That was Loser by Beck. Taking it over to Metallica with their cover of a Bob Seger song. They did a cover of Turn the Page, and that is this song. By Metallica, this is Turn the Page. Enjoy.

That was Maggie May by Rod Stewart. Before we get into this next song, I want to talk about some things coming up. I said earlier that I was going to see a movie this weekend. Tonight, I'm going to see Avengers Endgame Encore. It's basically Marvel re-releasing Avengers Endgame before Doomsday releases in December. I already have my tickets for Doomsday. I'm excited for Avengers Doomsday. I think it might be one of the best Marvel movies coming out. I just sounded like a Canadian. I've also just been watching... I'm excited for Doomsday, and I'm excited for Encore tonight, Avengers Endgame Encore. There's some new scenes. It'll be my second time seeing it in theaters. I initially saw Avengers Endgame when it initially came out in theaters, and I remember that being such a huge thing. And now this is going to be even bigger, because there's new scenes stuff for Endgame, or for Doomsday. Yeah. Some vinyl club updates. If you guys do not know, I run the WSU Vinyl and Music Club. We have two events coming up. They are both back to back because normally the way I do events for the club is I do it every other week. So I do an event, and then the next week no event, and then the week after that there's an event. These next 2 weeks they are back to back because I will not be able to do it 2 weeks after next week. Kind of confusing, but. Next week and then the week following that, we have two events. I will pull them up. I have the posters on my Canva, but we have two upcoming events. I'm really excited about these ones. They're actually really, I think they're going to be kind of fun. Hold on. Why is my... I'm trying to pull up these things for you guys, even though you guys can't really see anything. Okay, here we go. So, this Thursday, everything is in Allen Hall, room 210. So, if you guys do have any interest in going to one of the events coming up, I highly recommend it. You guys will have a good time. If you guys like music or vinyl or really anything music-related, come to one of the events. You will have a good time. This Thursday at 6:30 p.m., we have Record Store Draft Night. I will say this. I'm not that good at coming up with ideas for events. So I did have ChatGPT help me out with coming up ideas. I really don't use ChatGPT for much else except for having it help me come up with ideas for events because I sometimes can't come up with things myself. So Record Store Draft Night is a night where basically everyone will get like a fake... We'll get like a budget, like a fake money. And you're going to have to go online and pick out a selection of records or CDs or basically anything like physical media kind of that you would use that money on. And we'll go around, kind of do like a round robin, like tournament style thing. We're going to like vote on like what people think is the best. And then there's not going to be any prizes or anything. It's just going to be like a fun night. So Record Store Draft Night this Thursday, October 1st. At 6:30 p.m., Allen Hall, room 210. And then the following week, we are having a movie night. This is one of the things I really wanted to do since I started the club. I feel like having a movie night where we watch a music-related movie, I think is a really good idea, especially for a vinyl and music club. This one specifically really tailors into the vinyl part of the club. We are having a high-fidelity watch party. If you guys do not know what the movie High Fidelity is, the next song I'm actually going to be playing is from that movie. I heard this song, the next song from that movie, from the movie High Fidelity. High Fidelity is a movie about this guy named Rob who owns a record store. The whole movie is about him recounting his past failed relationships. It's a funny movie. It's a good one. It's like a romantic music style movie. It's really good. If you've never seen it, you should come to the event and watch it with us. There might be snacks. I'm not too sure yet. I got to figure that out. But High Fidelity Movie Watch Party, same room, Allen Hall, room 210. This time it is going to be the week following on October 8th, 2026. Also at 6:30, I think that's a good time. That's when I've just been doing all the events on Thursdays. Every event is on Thursdays. So it tells people who can possibly come, maybe not come. I don't know. But so don't forget. October 1st, this upcoming Thursday, we have Record Store Draft Night. And then the following Thursday, next the week after that,
we have the High Fidelity Watch Party. Both events are at 6:30, and both of the events are going to be in the same spot as usual. Allen Hall, room 210, second floor of Allen Hall here at Wright State University. Get excited. The WC Vinyl Club, I think, is really moving forward, and I'm liking it. Our last event kind of wasn't really that good of an event idea, honestly. Or I will say it wasn't my best choice but of like an event to do, but I have more ideas. If you guys do want to follow our Instagram, we do have there is an Instagram. It's WSU Vinyl Music Club on Instagram. I am looking for people to help run the club, but we're not going to get into all of that. That's not what my show is about. My show is about playing great music. So I'd figure, let's get back to the music. This next song is by the Beta Band off their album, The Three EPs. This song was featured in the movie High Fidelity. There is a scene in it where Rob plays it, and it's a great song. I really like this one. It's the full track, all 6 minutes and 7 seconds. That's crazy. But this song is Dry the Rain by the Beta Band off their album, The Three EPs. Enjoy.

That was Sultans of Swing by Dire Straits. Taking over to Derek and the Dominoes with their hit single, Layla.

That was I Am Enough by First of October. Speaking of First of October, they that is like a special band that comes together one day every year to write and record an album. They do it all within the first on the 1st of October. That's why their band name is First of October. So that was from their album that released last year called 1 Week. So this will be their 8th year doing it, which is crazy. So next up, we got Billy Preston with his song, Nothing from Nothing.

0: That was Nothing from Nothing by Billy Preston. Hope you guys enjoyed that one. I'll be back in the studio on Wednesday with some more great hits, and then Friday as well. Thank you guys so much for listening to Rebel and Rhythm this week. I do appreciate it. I'll be back in the studio on Wednesday with some more great hits. Enjoy the rest of your weekend.
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8: 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Hey, everybody. Welcome back to Off the Record. It is now
7: season two.
9: New year.
7: We are so excited.
9: New us.
7: Not better really. Than ever. We have an intro, new setup.
9: Yes.
7: So excited.
9: A new, sorry, that's kind of ugly, but maybe here in the next, like, month or so, we'll have a brand new neon sign. Please, Dylan.
7: Use your imagination.
9: Please, Dylan.
7: Yes, please.
9: That's my proposal to you, Dylan. Please. He said write up a proposal. That's mine.
7: That's the proposal.
9: How was the new year started for you?
7: Yeah, the school year has been chaotic. It is only week three, and I feel like I have been constantly moving since I moved back in. But it's honestly great, though. I love being busy. Like, I went from having a three-month summer of laying on my couch and reading to, like, fully bam back into it. So I miss having like a routine. I'm loving everything. I've got lots of new things going on. The schedule's pretty good. So I can't complain too much. It's just like I basically have like a 9 to 5 with how my day works now though. But
9: yeah, because you started at the writing
7: center. I am now a writing coach at the Student Success Center.
9: So if you guys remember the episode we did with Cass and Max.
7: Mm-hmm. Yeah, that was actually the last episode, funny enough. So
9: now you could be interviewed for one of those.
7: Yes,
9: that's awesome.
7: I totally could.
9: Do you like it so far? Have you helped anybody so far?
7: Yes, I have had one appointment so far, and it went really well. It was just like a quick little, he just want to kind of go over content, so we just like went over that, and It was really cool.
9: Awesome.
7: Yeah, it was great.
9: And I actually just got hired as a writing coach, too. So this entire podcast
7: was writing coach. Yeah, gone full circle. I mean, you guys have two new writing coaches to book.
9: Max and Cass were, like, really good at recruiting us, apparently.
7: Yes, they did absolutely great. And now we're all there.
9: Yes.
7: So, go us.
9: Seriously. No, but my start of the school year has been okay. It's been extremely chaotic, though, because I'm graduating in December.
7: She is.
9: Sad.
7: Can't bring it up. Makes me cry.
9: Yeah, I will, too. But, so I don't know. Like, I'm stuck in, like, this limbo of trying to do schoolwork, but then also trying to, like, apply to jobs, apply to grad school, think about, like, what is the next step, which is, like, literally impossible. Like, how, like that's a full-time job in itself.
7: It's literally like, well, this is gonna sound too big because it is your senior year, but I was like, it's literally like senior year all over again.
9: Whoa.
7: I know, crazy concept, but like, I'm just thinking back to like me doing senior year stuff for high school and how it was like, okay, I had high school, but I also had college too. And like, that doesn't end. In your cases, it probably gets harder.
9: No.
7: Because it's, like, the real world after this.
9: I know, and it feels so sad because I feel like when you graduate high school, you, like, all of your friends, for the most part, your entire class, they're all graduating together.
7: Yeah,
9: like,
7: at the same time.
9: You're

0: not graduating on your own. None of my friends are graduating with me. Not as, like, Will is, so that's nice.
1: Yes, but that's like, nice, but it sucks that both of you are leaving us.
0: Yeah, that's it. Like, you are gonna still be here, like, and it's just, like, I'm having such FOMO already thinking about the fact that this podcast is going on without me, The Guardian's gonna go on
1: without me. It will never be the same without you. It won't. It truly, like, seriously, it won't.
0: But it's, like, a stressful time. I don't know how people do it. I used to be so excited to finish and to graduate, and now I'm just like,
1: I feel like the idea of it sounds really good, and then when it's here, you're like,
0: The only thing I'm excited about is to take my graduation photos and my cap and gown, because Tigress, my cat, also has a cap and gown.
1: Stop!
0: So that's the only thing mascot. I'm looking forward to.
1: Oh my gosh.
0: I'm gonna sneak her into here one day.
1: Yes, I was just talking to my friend Anna, but shout out Anna, I mention you on almost every episode, about Tigress being the mascot. I was like, we need to have Tigress on, like, an episode.
0: Yeah, we might have to film it in my apartment so that it doesn't get, like, all of us
1: off
0: in trouble.
1: The record,
0: but
1: after hours.
0: Yeah, seriously. But she needs to be. She would be so happy, like, sitting right here,
1: consent
0: too.
1: Little bean.
0: She'd actually probably mess with every single cord in this place, but that's besides that point. But that's the only thing I'm excited for. And Brooklyn's going to take those photos, so.
1: Wait, that's going to be so fun, though.
0: That's about it. It's like, and our off-the-record tattoos. But
1: yes, those are coming soon. We should do, like, vlogs and stuff for that.
0: Yeah, we definitely can.
1: Stay tuned for the off-the-record tattoo content.
0: But besides that, my classes are kind of boring because they're, like, it's the end.
1: Yeah, it's all like, okay, what's left?
0: Yeah,
1: like,
0: I only have one fun class, which is my creative writing class, which is my second time taking it because it's, like, one of those you could take multiple times.
1: Yeah.
0: I think it might be Raider rant time.
1: I think
0: it's been
1: it is
0: a
1: too.
0: While since we've done
1: we
0: that.
1: We have some topics to discuss.
0: So first off, we'll do the one that you're most upset about, because I'm not too upset about it.
1: Mm-hmm.
0: You wanna tell the viewers what
1: you. So if you guys are not already aware, which most of you are by now, Wright State is no longer a Pepsi campus. It has been moved. It has been changed to a Coca-Cola campus. And now I know many of you are so very happy because there are many Coke lovers out there. But I have been a Pepsi lover since I was a baby little thing. And and also, my main thing isn't so much the Pepsi and Coke change. Mm-hmm. It is the fact that you lose all of the drinks that are owned by the brands. So there is no more Propel. There is no more Gatorade. There is no more Poppy. There is no more. Yes.
0: What?
1: Poppy is owned by Pepsi, fun fact. And all of the other prebiotic sodas are independent brands, so we can't get them. The only one I think that we could potentially have is Simply Pop.
0: Like Simply Lemonade's new.
1: Yeah. Their fun little raspberry whatever mango jazz.
0: Hit to the trend.
1: Yeah. So I'm so upset. What else? There's something else. Oh, no Mountain Dew. And I'm one of the, I actually don't like original Mountain Dew, but I like every other flavor. And so, no Mountain Dew, no Dr. Pepper. That's arguably the worst.
0: That's a hard loss, yeah.
1: I love Dr. Pepper. And they had, like, our drink thing was always stocked. Like, it had every flavor of Dr. Pepper, every flavor of Mountain Dew. There was always tons of Gatorade. And now you go into the hangar, and it's just, like, all the same flavors of Coke. There's not a big variety. They've got, like, cherry and vanilla, I think. But other than that, not much going on there. And we have vitamin water instead of Propel.
0: Vitamin water is kind of gross.
1: Yeah, I've only had one flavor, and it was, like, the blue raspberry lemonade. And that was pretty good, but I haven't tried anything else.
0: I'm going to miss Propel and Gatorade the most.
1: Same.
0: Because, I mean, vitamin water does not compare to either
1: correct.
0: Of those.
1: Correct.
0: Because vitamin water, like, I mean, it tastes like you are drinking vitamins. It really does.
1: It does. Yeah,
0: it's like
1: I get
0: like
1: it.
0: That chalky kind of, like, even though it's clear, I don't know, it still tastes like there could be a powder in there.
1: Yeah.
0: And then, I'm really upset because we used to have cherry Pepsi.
1: Mm-hmm.
0: And I love cherry Pepsi more than cherry Coke.
1: Mm-hmm.
0: And so that was a big loss. But I do feel like Coke does not have even, like, a fraction of the drinks of what Pepsi is. Because we also lost Celsius.
1: That's what I was trying to think, the energy drink.
0: And we gained...
1: we have Monster.
0: Yeah, which...
1: And we still have Alani, I'm pretty sure.
0: We had Alani before?
1: Yes.
0: Oh.
1: But we have Monster now, so...
0: But Celsius was a pretty big loss to me, because I actually do really like Celsius.
1: Some of them are really good, like the Arctic one.
0: I like the ones that don't have the carbonation.
1: Yeah.
0: And we would have a good selection of those, too. Yes. And the cases, you could buy a case, so I know, like, a lot of students, like, because they buy the ridiculous meal plan and then don't use it all.
1: Right.
0: Like, at the end, you can go to the hangar and get
1: the big... Yes, for those of you that don't know, you can change your meal plan. I feel like this needs to be said more, because I didn't know you could.
0: You can change it, like, in the middle of the year.
1: No, there is a deadline. You can't change it now. But for future reference, for next semester, if you don't use all your money, change your meal plan, guys. There's cheaper ones.
0: Yeah.
1: But...
0: I know, because almost everybody in the dorm gets, like, the most expensive one.
1: Yeah, because that's what they automatically put you at.
0: Trash food. Like, you don't want to spend all of
1: Yeah, visit our dining hall Raider Rant episode. Nasir put it here.
0: Like, there's no way you would spend... What's the most expensive one?
1: The
0: meal plans. What's the most expensive?
1: Oh, it's like, I think it's like close to like $2,000 or something.
0: Yeah, I would
1: like
0: rather
1: that.
0: Like not eat than spend $2,000 on this.
1: Actually, I think it's more than that.
0: I would be $2,000
1: because the bronze, which is the cheapest one, is $990.
0: That's crazy. Mm-hmm.
1: So it has to be like high up there, platinum or whatever it is.
0: Every single person I talk to doesn't use their entire meal plan.
1: Yeah. I cut it close some semester, depending, first semester I was here, I was really cutting it close, I had $2 left, but then second semester,
0: it's all
1: that Ray-Ray. It is, literally, it was Ray-Ray, and I was, like, out a lot first semester, and so I would, like, get lunch a lot, and, like, that adds up if you're getting, like, one meal a day is, like, it's, like, $10 a day, that's what, 5 meals a week, it's $50, like, it all adds up, so,
0: yeah,
1: second semester I started packing my lunches more and eating
0: I think
1: out.
0: It would be kind of hard, because the only thing open for dinner is the hangar,
1: mm-hmm.
0: so you can't get,
1: you live off Taco Bowls,
0: yeah,
1: and Burger Barn if you feel like it,
0: and then they don't have breakfast except for at the hangar,
1: mm-hmm. which I will say hangar breakfast is yummy,
0: and they aren't open, like, almost at all on the weekends, right?
1: Yeah. The only thing that's open is Burger Barn, and they open at 10. And
0: so, really,
1: close
0: the only
1: 6.
0: Thing you can get is, like, lunch.
1: Yeah. Especially the union. Ugh, we don't need to go into this again. Yeah. There's a whole episode about it, but see, this is how annoying it is.
0: This is angry.
1: It's because we can just beat a dead horse about this over and over. But another thing I remember that we lost during the Coke and Pepsi battle is there's no more naked smoothies. Which I actually really like. That was fun fact.
0: I had a naked smoothie today.
1: What kind?
0: It was a pineapple orange. It was a new one.
1: Okay.
0: It was one of the protein ones.
1: Okay. How do we feel?
0: There was something off about it.
1: Yeah.
0: It was not...
1: Off-putting.
0: It was very off-putting. I'm not sure what was... I don't know if it was the protein or...
1: Probably. I feel like they shouldn't... Because the naked smoothies aren't thick. They're, like, juice. So
0: no.
1: I feel like the protein consistency just shouldn't be there.
0: No, but... Trying to
1: I get it. Get your protein in, girl.
0: Shakes. But I've yet to find a singular one that is okay.
1: That's
0: fair. But yeah, I just bought a crap ton of naked smoothies.
1: I like the blueberry one. And the rainbow one. There's a rainbow one that's really good. It's like, has everything in it.
0: Is it brown?
1: No, it's purple.
0: And it's called rainbow?
1: Mm-hmm.
0: Interesting.
1: It's yummy. Those are the only two that I've really...
0: But yeah, I used to get those all the time. Do we still have, like, Minute Maid? Or do we have Simply?
1: Yes. We have... That's another thing is we... have just, like, Minute Maid, like, the random lemonades. Like, mm-hmm. there's, like, 4 different flavors of lemonade instead of, like, we used to have, like, Lipton tea,
0: mm-hmm.
1: A couple other brands. I can't remember off the top of my head, but,
0: so you don't have tea anymore.
1: The drink thing is just not the same. Like, I just felt very bonded with that, with the drink machine.
0: I can tell.
1: It's just, one thing I will say that's a positive, though, is we do have Poundin'. We do have Fountain Powerade now.
0: Fountain. Yeah, Fountain Powerade.
2: put that in the blooper.
1: But we do have fountain Powerade now, which I have raved about for years. I love fountain Powerade. I get that at Chick-fil-A every time I go. So that's a plus. Yeah, that's just my thoughts on the, you know, the drink switch. And I know there are going to be a lot of people who disagree with me and are really happy that they get their Coke, and I'm happy for you guys. But, like, we don't even have big Coke variety. Like, I haven't seen caffeine-free Coke or the zero-sugar Coke. Like,
0: really? They don't have Coke Zero?
1: They should. I don't know, actually. Don't quote me.
2: There's
1: a reason this is called Off the Record.
0: Love. Yeah, don't take anything we say for news. I do love Diet Cherry Coke.
1: Yeah.
0: That's... I mean, I like cherry Coke.
1: I love a cherry-flavored pop any kind.
0: That's the only diet thing that I can, like,
1: yeah,
0: drink in that
1: I form. Like Diet Pepsi.
0: Really? Mm-hmm. I don't understand
1: or is it
0: the
1: zero?
0: Diet
1: Pepsi Zero,
0: Coke.
1: Not diet.
0: Like,
1: I don't like it.
0: Like, bandwagon.
1: No,
0: people
1: nasty.
0: Are insane. Like, they, like, will drink only that.
1: It tastes like chemicals.
0: And they call it, like, what? They call it a fridge cigarette. Have you heard that?
1: No, but that is kind of genius.
0: I'm like, what? Like, they're...
1: That's I feel like our prebiotic sodas would be our fridge cigarettes.
0: Yeah.
1: Go get an Olipop, y'all.
0: Yeah. Don't... Why are we drinking...
1: Go get a balloon.
0: I cannot drink those.
1: No.
0: But if they have the cherry flavor in it, for some reason, that makes it better.
1: That's fair.
0: But
1: yeah.
0: I think I also just got used to drinking those because that was the only thing they had in the Dayton Daily News break room was
1: and then you become
0: Diet Cherry.
1: Attached to stuff like that.
0: Coke. And I was like, well, I want to drink something.
1: Yeah, that's... No, so sure. I need a fun beverage. Literally.
0: Well,
1: yeah, that is our first Raider rant. We also can talk a little bit about this hot mess construction that's going on.
0: Guys, I was about to transfer this last semester.
1: Absolutely ridiculous.
0: Over the summer, I was so mad. It was impossible. I live on Forest Lane, in Forest Lane.
1: Mm-hmm.
0: And they had the entirety of, like, that street that you get, like, when you go into Presidential behind the Starbucks.
1: Yeah.
0: And you can just cut all the way down. Takes, like, 30 takes, like,
1: seconds
0: down that street to get to Forest Lane. They had that entire thing blocked off, and they had the University Boulevard blocked off.
1: Mm-hmm.
0: So I'm on the opposite end of campus from the only entrance that was infuriating.
1: Yes.
0: And I would always freaking accidentally turn to the wrong direction, like, leaving my apartment, and then would have to circle back around, and it actually added, like, a solid 5 minutes.
1: It adds a lot of time.
0: And I just hated driving over the summer. I was like, I'd never want to drive again, actually.
1: Yeah, that's totally fair.
0: Because of that whole thing.
1: And,
0: like, no progress was ever being made. I would go out there, same time, and there would be nothing.
1: Yeah, exactly.
0: No men even out there working.
1: Literally. And do we think it was worth it? Like, do we really need the roundabout?
0: It was $4.5 million. That roundabout out there was $4.5 million.
1: I'm sorry. We could have used some of that money to, like, get a sign.
0: To keep the freaking Pepsi.
1: To keep our Pepsi supplied.
0: And what's crazy is that the whole big thing, we got the roundabout for the Chick-fil-A, right?
1: Mm-hmm.
0: And the Chick-fil-A was supposed to open at the same time as the roundabout. First off, roundabout open late. Second off, there's not no even Chick-fil-A. A building. There's not even, like, they're putting
1: when school
0: grass
1: started,
0: down
1: it
0: right
1: was
0: now for the
1: dirt.
0: Chick-fil-A.
1: A square of dirt. There's now pipes. So I will say we have that, but it was supposed to be up and be able to buy Chick-fil-A when we were starting school.
0: Yeah.
1: And I'm really sad
0: but
1: about
0: they
1: it.
0: They were so ambitious with that timeline, which I knew it wasn't going to be built. Like, I was not coming to campus and expecting that.
1: Mm-hmm.
0: But how long that roundabout took them, and then also just the fact that there's no progress so far.
1: Literally. The pipes... Like, there was nothing. The pipes were put up, like, what, last week?
0: Mm-hmm. Like, mid-last
1: like,
0: week. Yeah. Like, I'm pretty sure when we had Nasir go take the photos of the construction, there were still no pipes down there.
1: Yeah, there were.
0: And that was early last week.
1: Yeah.
0: And so, I don't know.
1: I'm pretty sure Will was the one that told me on Wednesday, I think.
0: That they finally put pipes down. And they... randomly put a little pond next to the roundabout too. Don't know what that's about. I don't think
1: we don't
0: really
1: needed
0: a pond. I don't know if that was like 0.5 of the construction,
1: yeah.
0: 0.5 million of the construction. That's why we needed to boost that up. But it also like it's just like stagnant water there. We don't have ducks. We're just encouraging the geese. Is there fish in there? Can I go fish it? Why is there a pond? Why do we have a pond there? Like, I
1: couldn't have said it better myself.
0: It's also in a ditch.
1: It is.
0: Like, it's not like a cute little, oh. No,
1: it's not a fun little aesthetic, let's go study at our pond.
0: They cut down all those trees. They took away the volleyball court, which, mind you, I don't really think that was ever really used. Because it was mostly mud. That little volleyball court.
1: By the union?
0: Yeah.
1: But I've seen people there. But only, like, around this time.
0: Like, the one that was by the Starbucks? The field that they ripped up?
1: Oh, no.
0: No.
1: Not that.
0: Yeah, this was, like, a little, like, mud volleyball
1: oh,
0: court
1: yeah,
0: kind
1: no,
0: of thing.
1: No,
0: so I don't think anybody was actually really using it.
1: Not that one.
0: But, I don't know. Also, they said that this parking lot, this Chick-fil-A parking lot, was going to hold, like, I forget the number, but it was kind of, like, a lot.
1: Yeah.
0: A lot of parking spots.
1: It looks small.
0: It's small, yeah. And we're supposed to put a bar there.
1: Right, with our little Raider Row. Isn't it like a coffee shop, too? Like,
0: yeah.
1: What?
0: I'm just not sure if that was the best.
1: We have a Starbucks if you go straight that way. Like,
0: yeah, right next to it.
1: Literally. Also,
0: and
1: I
0: have a bar
1: say,
0: two down.
1: Yeah.
0: Two buildings down.
1: And also, we're at a dry campus. I think about that all the time. Like,
0: apparently not.
1: But
0: what's gonna be an 18 up bar, so I don't know.
1: Yeah,
0: but I mean, still, most of the campus population is not 18 up. But I don't understand the $4.5 million roundabout.
1: Yeah,
0: after all of this, I don't. I mean, it's nice, it looks nice.
1: And I will say that extra construction for the Chick-fil-A also like creates problems, like for yours truly. Like, I like to do my little like drives to like Meijer and Starbucks, and it's very difficult to do it when there's construction and like half the sidewalks are cut off.
0: Yeah,
1: like
0: you couldn't have done it all summer.
1: It's
0: I know
1: scary.
0: You weren't living here, but you couldn't have.
1: Yeah, we're able to do it now because stuff is like finally not as blocked off, but there's still like constant. Yeah.
0: And it's still disgusting
1: like,
0: on the ground.
1: Yeah,
0: like
1: it's
0: there's
1: also very rubbly.
0: Yeah,
1: I like hit so many. I went to Meijer.
0: That's not good for your scooter.
1: No, not good at all. My scooter's already been through the ringer, so it's just
0: potholes here.
1: Yeah, potholes and like the what are they called? Like the crosswalks?
0: Yeah.
1: Those are like high up. Like they're not on the ground. Like you like move up a little bit because they're like on a step.
0: Yeah.
1: So that's not exactly handicap accessible.
0: No.
1: For like number three school in the nation or whatever.
0: No, none of the construction.
1: It's not
0: was
1: practical.
0: Accessible.
1: And I know not everyone's like scootering down to Meijer and Starbucks, but like, hello.
0: Yeah,
1: there's only so much a girl can do on this campus. For someone who can't drive, I'm gonna go take my scooter when I can.
0: Yeah.
1: You know? Like,
0: I don't know. I was upset that it was continuing. And it's still, it's just, like, it's not nice. I thought about all of the students that were touring Bright State this summer or, like, doing their orientation.
1: Mm-hmm.
0: I'd have been so disappointed to pull up, and the very first thing I'm seeing is all these detour signs. The second thing I'm seeing is, like, all of our basketball hoops on the
1: ground.
0: We're
1: not a pretty campus.
0: There's just a ton of cones. A ton of cones everywhere. There's just cones everywhere. There's men walking around
1: In suits,
0: spray painting the floors, but then nothing is happening.
1: It's just
0: they're still spray
1: working,
0: painted.
1: But nothing is getting
0: is
1: done.
0: Actually,
1: I'm like, it is Groundhog Day in the world of construction.
0: A whole like piping reconstruction, and there's still just, spray paint marks.
1: Yeah,
0: there was a day when recently, right before school started, when I was walking out to my car, and this guy just had like an entire chunk of right directly behind my car, an entire chunk of concrete pulled out, and he was like doing something in there, and I was like, how am I supposed to back my car? Why
1: right,
0: did you tell me to
1: that's
0: move
1: practical.
0: My car? And every time they do that, every time they like close, like, those, the Forest Lane parking lot down, or, like, a pipe burst. They always have a pipe burst in the Forest Lane parking lot. They never tell us, hey, move your car. We're going to be doing something like this. We're going to close all this down.
1: Mm-hmm.
0: Last semester, they called me because they were doing construction on this burst pipe, and they were like, hey, we actually need you to move your car now, like, within the next 15 minutes, or it's going to get damaged from what we're doing. And I was like, you could have given me a heads up. Right. I'm all the way on the other side of campus.
1: What if you weren't on campus?
0: Exactly. Like what? You could have told me. You knew you were going to go do this construction.
1: That's ridiculous.
0: Like, close the thing down. So that's the... And the communication, like, they haven't said anything about the fact that the roundabout was delayed. They didn't say anything about the fact that Chick-fil-A is not there.
1: Right.
0: Like, come on. Tell us why. Why... Is the city the holdup? Are we the holdup?
1: Right.
0: What's
1: the... Yeah, they also won't tell us.
0: Yeah.
1: Give us the tea. It is our job.
0: Yeah.
1: To report the news, and we can't even do that.
0: Construction really is making me mad. I hate construction more than anything.
1: I get it. It's especially in our place of residence and education and livelihood.
0: And like, I think we do everything here too, because like I'm not going to see any of the benefits of this construction. Like. Honestly, at this rate, you probably won't either.
1: No, literally. I might have a Chick-fil-A when I graduate.
0: Yeah. But I was hoping to at least get, like, one milkshake.
1: Chicken sandwich.
0: Yeah. Before I graduated. That's not going to happen. Because we were thinking, oh, like, it's in our front yard. Yay. It'll be a 5-minute walk. No. No. This Chick-fil-A is never coming.
1: What about Alina?
0: She's going to move out with me, so.
1: Okay, yeah. Guess that would make sense.
0: Yeah.
1: R.I.P. I wanted you guys to have the Chick-fil-A.
0: I did too, right, Steve?
1: You'll just have to come visit yours truly, and we'll get
0: Don't worry, I'm sure I'll go to that Chick-fil-A plenty.
1: Yeah.
0: Especially now I've got Chick-fil-A now that we're talking about.
1: I know, same.
0: It'll be a good opportunity.
1: Darn, too bad we can't walk down the street.
0: Well, we do have already two Chick-fil-A's within very close
1: distance. Yeah, but I can't drive.
0: I know, but the Chick-fil-A just did seem like an overkill.
1: Yeah.
0: Seemed like we got a little too excited.
1: That's true. But Chick-fil-A is just great because it's great for people like me who have dietary restrictions, and Chick-fil-A is always a go-to.
0: Like, they are really, like,
1: They're always going to have grilled chicken, and their fries are great. Like, it's... You can't complain.
0: Yeah.
1: All right. That's an example of what to put in the credits. All right. So we also have plenty of pop culture news to recap.
0: Yes.
1: We had some stuff go on over the summer, and we have some recent things, well, some upcoming things that are premiering soon. But one of our main things we obviously need to talk about is Love Island. Yes, and
0: I'm glad we're starting with that.
1: The Love Island reunion. Just really any of that. Where do you want to start?
0: I would say this has got to be one of the worst Love Island seasons.
1: Whoa. Okay. Because a lot of people have been saying different. I've only watched 3 seasons.
0: Yeah, I think I've only watched 2.
1: I really liked this one. I really like...
0: The girls were so mean. Every single male... Did you watch the reunion, honey?
1: I did. Okay,
0: so mean to each other.
1: They were very... Yeah, what happened to the girl code and the girl vibes in the villa? Where was that?
0: I don't even think it was in the villa either.
1: Really?
0: Like, I feel like they were just constantly calling each other out for, like, stupid stuff and then making it a whole big ordeal. And then...
1: Yeah.
0: And... I'm sorry, nobody should be Team Sincere, and the fact that they were, like, doing little dances and saying, like, Team Sincere, Team Sincere.
1: Oh, icky.
0: And, like, say they, like, he won them back. Like,
1: no.
0: He's not an actual friend. I don't care.
1: I'm sorry, the fact that Anaya was always, like, Team Sincere in the whole thing, I'm like, why is there even a Team Sincere?
0: Know.
1: Like, seriously. Because they were like, oh my god, Sincere's a good person. Like, he may be doing all of this. No!
2: Sincere is doing everything to prove that he is not a good person.
0: Oh, I'm not a toxic person. I just do toxic things.
1: We're not... Like, this isn't a toxic relationship. We may do toxic things,
0: like,
1: but it's
0: what are you talking about?
1: Like,
2: I'm sorry, but the man can't even say epitome.
0: And then Melanie, I had so much sympathy for her, but then she just came out in that reunion, like, attacking everybody. And not in an... Yeah. She made Kenzie cry and then came over.
2: Yeah.
0: Also, I do genuinely feel like Kenzie was actually a good friend. Like, she was always, like...
2: My mom is a ride-or-die Kenzie
0: fan. I love Kenzie. And I do feel like she is a lot, but she was, like, the only actual genuine person. I feel like everybody else was, like, really just... I don't know. Kata's comments to everybody? Crazy.
2: Messy.
0: Kata's comments to Jaden? Nuts.
2: Crazy.
0: That was crazy. Also, she was getting on Jaden for, like being that girl that, like, is okay with, like, non-commitment kind of thing. What are her and Zach doing? They're exclusive.
2: Are you guys boyfriend and girlfriend? No, we're not. When, mind you, there had been plenty of TikToks that had come out before this reunion saying that they were she said that they were boyfriend and girlfriend.
0: And how are you exclusive without being boyfriend and girlfriend?
2: Okay,
0: you're living together.
2: That I will say, I kind of get what she was saying.
0: You love each other. You cannot drop the
2: I don't agree with
0: and
2: the L-bomb.
0: And not be... What's the difference? What is the difference between being exclusive?
2: In my
0: and
2: head,
0: being
2: this is what Kata meant, right? In my head, they're in the villa, right? Mm-hmm. And they're just like, they're obviously exclusive in the villa. They aren't going to date anybody else. But being exclusive in the outside world, in my head, means like you're like dating the person, right? Like
0: then
2: you're
0: what's dating his boyfriend girlfriend.
2: But no, it's you have to ask. You have to ask. Like the boy has to ask to be their boyfriend or girlfriend, right? Typically. Typically, you aren't just like, hey, let's go on a date. Oh my god, we're together forever. You know what I mean? So, like, they're kind of, in my head, Kata and Zach were thinking, let's go out of the villa, experience life a little bit. Let's, like, date like we met on, like, a dating app or, like, in the bar or something. Have that life, have that experience, and then I want to ask you outside the villa, will you be my girlfriend?
0: Okay.
2: That's what I thought. And I was kind of defending Kata with that news because everybody was kind of clocking her like, girl, you're, like, that's... You know, like, everyone was on her about it. And I was like, I mean, get what she's saying,
0: though.
2: He did
0: move to America.
2: Yeah.
0: I don't know. I think I also just don't really like her. I think she was just showing a lot of, like, especially this whole reunion.
2: Mm-hmm.
0: Her, like, clock.
2: She was very messy.
0: Very.
2: And
0: her
2: I will
0: hair.
2: Say.
0: Someone needs
2: I don't love
0: to
2: the hair.
0: Help her with
2: I don't
0: extensions.
2: Love the hair. It's bothering me a lot.
0: That was, like, her, like, worst part of her in the lap.
2: Oh, my mom hated it, too.
0: She just needs...
2: She was like, girl, the hair needs...
0: Yeah. It's, like, so fried.
2: It's so bad.
0: I don't know. I was not a fan of this season. I feel like the only good people were Brinity?
2: Mm-hmm.
0: Yeah.
2: Brinity? Yes.
0: I was going to say
2: Mom
0: Bryce
2: and
0: Trinity, but I just combined them.
2: Brinity? Our perfection?
0: I will say, though, Trinity had a couple moments this reunion that I was like, what are we doing? Why are we being so mean?
2: Yeah, everybody was just messy. I'm like, what happened to the bonds
0: Caleb
2: in the villa?
0: Caleb's now...
2: Caleb is bothering me.
0: He's not a little, like...
2: Where's my favorite little Southern Belle? Like, he is bothering me a lot. The way he moved with Jaden is icky.
0: I miss Rob. I miss Leah. I miss Miguel. I miss the Powerpuffs. The what were they calling themselves?
2: Core four. I was a core four ride or die. I was obsessed with them in the villa. I will say. I can't like. I understand why you're not, but I can't sit here
0: They're bullies now.
2: Now,
0: I swear.
2: Yes, the reunion really messed
0: with me. They were just
2: like,
0: they were on top of everybody for every little thing. They were like, they were literally searching. They had to have been searching on social media to find, like,
2: absolutely.
0: The little comments and things like, well, you liked this comment, okay? Maybe I had a giggle. Like,
2: right.
0: What?
2: Like, also, they act like this stuff doesn't happen in real life. I'm like, guys. Did y'all forget what life was like in the villa? Like, come on. I will say, Melanie clocked Sol and needed to be clocked.
0: I still don't understand why Sol was even part of this show. Like, she had
2: such...
3: I'm sorry, but why was she arguing with Ariana and Andy about getting pied when Ariana was like, we looked at the footage.
2: You got pied twice.
3: And Melanie went, so Mama's a liar. And I was like, that?
0: Yeah, yeah. I did not like any of that. And Kata arguing...
2: Soul's hair is also insane. It was not great.
0: Yeah. They need to stop messing with their hair. But, yeah, this season was kind of a bust for me. I honestly, like, would skip through some of the parts because I was just, you know, I was just a little done.
3: Yeah, I can see that. There were some episodes where I was like, nothing's really happening.
0: Yeah. Except for, like, the same four drama points.
3: Yeah.
0: It was always the same four drama points.
3: Yeah, absolutely. It was the Melanie insincere of it all.
0: I'm sorry.
3: Melanie getting offended about it being called the Melanie Show was crazy because she did get more screen time.
0: And I get what Kenzie was saying because, like, unless you were, like, Melanie, I feel like that core four was very closed off. And so if you were not in the core four, it was impossible for you to get. Mm-hmm. That's where all the drama was the core four. It was core four against people.
3: Especially once Soul came in and Kenzie was trying to be friends with her. And then Melanie was mad. And
0: Kenzie was trying to be friends with everybody. I feel like Kenzie was amazing.
3: Kenzie was a ride or die friend, and she was really doing the experience right.
0: And I kind of love her energy. I just love that she doesn't feel like...
3: Yes, I loved her to begin with. Like, first episode, I was like, Kenzie, love.
0: Yeah.
3: Yeah.
0: She was the only good person to come out of this, obviously, but...
3: I love Brynity till forever.
0: Yeah, I like Bryce.
3: Yeah.
0: Which I did not like Bryce to start off.
3: I know you didn't. I remember I posted on Casa, and I was like, happy Casa... To everyone except Bryce and Trinity, I'm rooting for y'all. And you swiped up and you were like, girl, no. And I was like, you just wait.
0: Okay, well, they were giving, like, Zach and Bryce, like, I would have been happy if they coupled up together.
3: Absolutely.
0: They seemed like they were much more interested in themselves and, like, each other than they were with any of the women in the villa.
3: Yeah.
0: Also.
3: But also, if you think about it, that was how Aaron and Rob were, too.
0: Yeah, and I guess I just, like, didn't... But I think they were a little bit more intense with it.
2: Agreed.
0: But, like, the whole more, birth
2: well,
0: check...
2: Well, I think it was because of their personalities. Yeah.
3: Like, Rob's personality is not, like, Zach, you know? So.
0: But another thing I want to bring up, why I didn't like this, too, was how horrible the guys were to the girls. Mm-hmm. Even in Casa, like, Corbin, like, the...
3: Awful.
0: What's the short one's name? Casey?
3: Yep. Yeah,
0: don't
3: he's
0: get me
3: the worst
0: started
3: one.
0: On his comments.
3: He is the honestly probably the worst one in my opinion.
0: Nobody chose me. Nobody knows how.
3: Nobody
0: it feels,
3: picked me.
0: Nobody picked
3: you
0: me.
3: You feel me? Like, bruh.
2: That first day, nobody picked me. Mind you, nobody picked Anaya either.
0: Yeah. I think that really threw me off. Was then also the girls all seeing that and still choosing to be with them.
3: Mm-hmm.
0: I don't care.
3: Anaya choosing Casey at the recoupling was crazy. Thank God they brought back Carl.
0: Yeah, I feel like Carl is being set up, though.
3: I kind of do, too.
0: He's being set up for failure.
3: Yeah. We'll see. Have you seen the people... Were you a Melanie and Corbin fan?
0: I don't like either of them. I don't.
3: That's true, you don't. Okay, I was. I liked
0: them.
3: They were together for like 2 days and I really wanted more. And I saw people saying that Melanie should pull an Iris and get with Corbin. Like, break up with Sincere and get with Corbin, like how Iris did with
0: Pepe. She's not gonna break up with Sincere. She's like on
3: not
0: this.
3: Right now, she's not.
0: She's willing to be the second fish.
3: Willing and able. She's willing to be the same.
0: It's horrible. She doesn't
2: miss
0: no girl deserves to be the second fish, but I mean, if you're just gonna let yourself be one, then there's nobody can help you then.
3: Right. No one can help you but yourself. Like in those situations.
0: Girls, everybody like says open your eyes. Open your eyes.
3: Our eyes are closed.
0: Okay.
3: Like.
0: Yeah. What's the next one?
3: Do we want to talk about Traitors?
0: Yeah.
3: So, this season of Traitors, it's not going to be like the other seasons. They are having normal people on as the traitor as the traitors? Yeah. As the traitors and the faithfuls.
1: Yeah.
3: Instead of reality stars. Mm-hmm. Am I still going to watch this season? Yes, because absolutely. I love the game. But I am sad that it's not reality TV shows. I feel like that is arguably the whole point of Traitors. Like, it's what makes it different. Yeah. Because otherwise, it is just another game show.
0: Yeah.
3: You know?
0: I do, like, I like the aspect of, like, Big Brother being normal people. Mm-hmm. And then having, like, a celebrity version.
3: Mm-hmm.
0: So, like, maybe, like, I kind of like that Traitors is leaning into that. Because mm-hmm. I love, like, just seeing, like, the normal people get on Big Brother.
3: Mm-hmm. That's true.
0: Before
3: I do
0: they're
3: like
0: celebs. Because what it feels like sometimes is, like, Traitors and, like, they're, it's not even, like, fully celebrities. Like, they're getting other reality TV stars on there. Mm-hmm. And, like, obviously I like Rom, so, like, that was not a big deal. But, like, some of the other, the like housewives.
3: Yeah, but I feel like that's the whole point. But also, I will say, when it's like that, I feel like you kind of know who's going to be the traitors. Like, you're kind of like, oh, these are the big...
0: Because these are those
3: the big personalities.
0: Stars, yeah.
3: Or these are who people will want to see on camera. Yeah. Like, when you think about it, the first traitors were Rob, Lisa Rinna, and... Oh, Candace.
0: Oh, thanks for doing it when I pull it up. Awesome. Thank you. Perfect. Glad we did that. Glad we established that.
3: Yeah, so I forgot where I was going with that. Oh, but I mean Rob and Lisa Rinna, like
0: obviously
3: Rob. I will say,
0: especially how big and just like everybody watched, I feel like Traitors got
3: so big
0: many,
3: because of Rob.
0: Yeah.
3: Well, also Rob and Mora, like Mora as well.
0: Yeah.
3: And it's just it was very big because of that.
0: I mean, I guess I kind of do. I do kind of like the aspect of keeping it reality, mm-hmm. like people that are already
3: mm-hmm.
0: like personnel, because I do feel like we're getting saturated with Love Island. Every Love Island person getting famous.
3: They're every like people at this point aren't going into reality TV to play the game. Yeah. They're going to come out with a platform.
0: Yeah, so I feel like we should keep it with just people that are already mm-hmm. famous, so that we stop. I feel like we're just getting really saturated with like them being
3: influencer culture.
0: Yeah. But
3: absolutely.
0: Then again, I also like 9 out of 10 times I don't love the reality TV show people, so I like the normal people better. But I get where you're coming from.
3: That's
0: it's
3: fair.
0: The purpose of the
3: I
0: show.
3: Totally. There's pros and cons of both for sure.
0: Yeah.
3: And I will say I loved the duo of Rob and Lisa Rinna that Traitors brought out.
0: Yeah.
3: Like
0: that was
3: I need someone to like do the Halloween costume with me. Like let's be Rob and Lisa Rinna. I think it's so funny.
0: I'm gonna ask Sam to do that.
3: Yes. Which leads us into, speaking of Rob and Mora Higgins, we also have had the Dancing with the Stars season 35 cast announced. I am so excited. There has been entirely too much hate on this cast, or people being like, Dancing with the Somewhat Relevant is what people are calling it, and I'm like, oh, that's crazy. Well, there's a lot of like millennial stars, like the girl from Fresh Prince of Bel-Air,
2: Julia Stiles, the guy from Glee / Grey's Anatomy, Harry Shum, I think is his name. Like, it's very, millennial focused in some areas, but then you also have Mora Higgins, you have Connor Wood, you have Connor Lovett, which is another crazy thing. Why is Connor Lovett here? Like, seriously, I've seen everybody call him Nepo Husband, and I think it's really funny. Because it kind of is, honestly. And then we have Gaida from the Food Network. Like, I am so excited. I grew up on the Food Network with my grandparents. Gaida was always one of my favorites, and she's with Alan. I just really like that duo.
0: I promise I have a
3: no,
0: purpose
3: you're good.
0: For this. I just want to know who...
3: The Harry Shum?
0: Yeah, oh, it's Harry. I was looking up Henry. No wonder I can't There we go.
3: And...
0: Oh.
2: What was I going to talk about?
0: That guy.
3: But I am so excited for Connor Wood. I did not realize that Connor Wood was not as well known. I thought he was way more well known. But come to find out, he's not. He's from Brooke and Connor Make a Podcast. He's like a social media and stand-up comedian. So he has a podcast with his like best friend Brooke Averick, who Brooke Averick's also a published author now. She wrote Phoebe Berman's Gonna Lose It. Mm. And I read Phoebe Berman's Gonna Lose It and then became a Brooke and Connor podcast fan like over the summer. So I'm a new fan, but I'm already riding hard for them because people are hating. I'm like, guys.
0: Yeah. I can't believe it. There is getting, it doesn't seem like that bad of a cast.
3: No, it's, I think it's actually really good. I think it's going to be super competitive. Yeah. Like, Connor's already proved how much he wants to win this thing. We've got Maura and Mark teaming up.
0: And Maura's got a Birkin bag, so.
3: Yes. Val and Jenna. Not her wife, not his wife, not Jenna Johnson, obviously. Jenna, his partner, I forget. Yeah. She's Jenna something. She was in that one movie with Channing Tatum. My mom's shaking her head right now that I don't know her name, but that girl.
0: I'm not a big Dancing with the Stars person, but I might watch a couple clips.
3: I think you should. Even if I'll just keep you informed. Yeah. I'll keep you informed on eliminations and like how I'm feeling.
0: And then once it gets down to the wire, maybe I'll watch.
3: Yeah.
0: That's when I...
3: Because as of right now, my predictions, I think they have it for, like, Final Four. So I'm thinking, or this is what I want. Connor Wood and Riley. Maura and Mark. Danny and Ezra. He's a Paralympian. And they're, like, already giving power couple. I'm loving them. And Val and Jenna are my... top four. So we'll see. But also,
0: it better not be Whitney's husband. No matter what.
2: No. Vote him out.
0: Just vote him out first round, please.
3: Please. Why is he here? And I was a diehard Whitney fan when I was watching Dancing with the Stars last season.
0: Did you watch Secret Life of Mormon Women?
3: I'm still only on season two. I got out of it.
0: I think it's hard to be a Whitney fan.
3: I was, though, from the beginning. Like, and I had seen clips, like, I knew, and I was like, guys, I'm sorry, I'm gonna defend Whitney, I think. But, anyway, that's our pop culture, we need, like, a name for this pop culture segment. I was trying to think of something, but, like, I think pop culture news is kind of lame. That's what I have written on the iPad, but
0: we'll have to think
3: if you have ideas, let us know.
0: Yes.
3: Pop culture,
0: we can workshop it.
3: We can keep the alliteration
0: PCP.
3: Going. PCP. It's time for PCP.
0: I don't know about that.
3: That feels like something we shouldn't say.
0: Yeah. I'm not sure. Should we do our high and low?
3: We should do our high and low. I forgot about highs and lows. Guys.
0: Go first.
3: I have a couple highs from the day. We have gotten... like there's a bunch of people in this with me. There's not. I have gotten a bunch of book news today and I'm very excited about it. My favorite TV show ever, hence my TV show. There's no way.
0: You were so offended with yourself.
3: That's crazy. My favorite book series ever, it's not yet a TV show, it's getting adapted, hence my cup. And we got news this morning. I woke up to news that there have been stills, like, their first looks, basically. Yeah. Those got announced on Prime Video this morning on Instagram, so that was great news to wake up to.
0: Prime is going crazy with their adaptations. Yeah. I am loving it.
3: So excited.
0: I'm ready for season
3: Prime
0: two
3: does
0: of
3: it best.
0: Yeah.
3: Prime does it best. I thank God every day that Boys of Tommen did not get picked up by Netflix or Hulu. Like, thank you.
0: They make the worst adaptations.
3: It actually has a shot
0: with
3: Prime.
0: They did horrible with, what was the recent one that I watched? The,
3: real. Me, us two.
0: Nasir fell. they did pretty bad with the murder, Holly Jackson.
3: Oh, A Good Girl's Guide to Murder.
0: Yeah, I feel
3: but
0: like
3: But didn't you not love those books to begin with?
0: I don't, that doesn't matter.
3: Was the adaptation just bad, though?
0: Okay, maybe I'm biased. Maybe we should move on.
3: Well, no, you're good. I was just curious because
0: I didn't finish it. I didn't finish it, but I watched the first couple and I was like, meh.
1: Okay.
0: But, like, any adaptation I've turned on Prime, I'm sad.
2: Correct. Me too.
0: Even if Daisy I haven't Jones. Watched.
1: Oh, my gosh. I forgot about Daisy Jones.
3: Off Campus. Somewhere I Turn Pretty.
0: If you haven't watched Daisy Jones,
1: please
0: like, watch it.
2: Yes. Even if you don't read the books, that's just a genuinely phenomenal TV show.
0: It's a incredible, and it's not like, oh, heavily romance. It's not no. heavily. It's really it's not like, any, like, one genre. It's
2: if
0: it's
2: you
0: like
2: know the drama with, like, Stevie Nicks and what's his name? Oh my god, I should really know this, like, off the top of my head.
0: You know. Mac drama.
2: The Fleetwood Mac drama, the Silver Springs performance of 19... something. 1990-something. Jeez, I really need to come with my facts.
0: I know, we have to wrap this up. You're...
2: But anyway, losing momentum. It's based off of that, slightly. So, if you like that at
0: and
2: all...
0: It's incredible. And the 70s actors?
2: Era, so good. Anyway... Fantabulous. I also got announced that my other favorite book series is coming out with special editions by, like, one of my favorite companies that does special editions. So
0: wait,
2: I will
0: which one's
2: be
0: that?
2: Eternal, the book series, or yeah. Addicted.
0: Oh.
2: Yeah. Just the first five. 6 through 10 will be at a later date, but...
0: That's crazy. 10 books.
2: Nice. Yeah. So, both of those came out today and really just made my entire week. And it's just been a good day in general, to be honest.
0: Good. It's always a good day when a podcast gets to be filmed.
2: Correct. This makes my Tuesday.
0: No. Mm-hmm.
2: And my low? I guess my low was that my drink from Rairai wasn't as good as I wanted it to be today. And it was just a slow morning, but I got some work done. It's just I wanted to be a little bit more productive today, and I wasn't. But there's always tomorrow.
0: There you go.
2: So,
0: you're up. My high is that we went to the grocery store yesterday. Mm-hmm. Wait, no. Why did I start with high?
2: Yeah, nope. Can't do yesterday, honey. I love that you went to the grocery
0: store.
2: No.
0: Okay. The high had to do with today, but we can't talk about highs first. I have to go with this.
2: Oh, with the
0: low. A high note?
2: Yes,
0: no.
2: And I
0: forgot we did
2: that. It's okay.
0: Low. My low of the day is that I had a slower start to the morning, so I'm so sore. Mm-hmm. So sore from... my run yesterday. I think
2: it got you.
0: Yeah, I like I was kind of dead yesterday. So I like was hobbling around, but I'm kind of back to full momentum.
2: Yeah.
0: Kind of. And then so that'd be my low.
2: Mm-hmm.
0: And I've also just been having a serious existential crisis about graduating in a couple months.
2: Fair.
0: I don't
2: Completely
0: know.
2: Normal.
0: And so working on a resume makes me want to, like, gouge my eyes out. It's horrible.
2: Mm-hmm.
0: Then my high, though, is that we went to the grocery store yesterday, and we got Cheerios, and we haven't had Cheerios in about 4 days.
2: And she loves her Cheerios.
0: I have a bowl of Cheerios with frozen blueberries every single morning. And it was so good this morning.
2: I love our food hyperfixation.
0: Yeah, so if you guys remember the mini wheats, that
2: yes,
0: that went
2: I was
0: on
2: gonna
0: through
2: ask that.
0: That went on through the summer until about maybe a month and a half ago. It changed from mini wheats, and I started putting frozen blueberries in there. I don't know why that started. And then I got plain Cheerios one day, and I put frozen blueberries in there. That was life. Like, my life has been changed. I eat, like, 3 bowls of that a day.
2: There's and only 3 meals a day.
0: Yeah, I have them as snacks. Breakfast,
2: yep.
0: Desserts. Like, yeah. It's very versatile. Mm-hmm. And the blueberries being frozen
2: it is,
0: makes it so cold.
2: Yes.
0: And, like, the
2: and
0: blueberry milk.
2: Yes, I've said that with yogurt, too, where it's,
0: yes.
2: like, it makes it, like, ice creamy yes, almost.
0: Yes.
2: So good.
0: So good. So I just really look forward to that every morning, and that is my high. Knock.
2: That's a great high.
0: Yeah. Probably going to go home and have a bowl of that.
2: As you should.
0: So.
2: Yeah.
0: Yeah.
2: Well, that was our first episode of season 2.
0: Yes. We do have some new things happening with The Guardian right now, including our Nexus Literary Journal, which is accepting submissions until October 14th. Mm-hmm. So if you see flyers that say the 1st, it's actually the 14th now. We're giving you an extra 2 weeks because I'm just that nice. So write take photos, draw, do whatever your creative brain wants, but don't forget, like, throughout the first few weeks of school to be creative. So use this as a little outlet. Submit something. We'll put the flyer right here, the QR code up on the screen. And if you have any questions, email me at guardian1@write.edu. And then we also are accepting guest submissions and topic submissions.
3: And a few of you have already reached out to me and wanted the form, which is so exciting. I'm very excited because some of you have reached out and asked for the form and have submitted to be a guest. So I'm very excited. If you are interested in being a guest on our podcast or submitting a topic for us to talk about, please, please, please scan this QR code. I love doing this.
0: No,
3: scan this QR code and fill out that form, and myself or Kylie will get back to you as soon as possible on scheduling an episode. And you have a chance to be on Off the Record.
0: Yes. And lastly, we are currently starting up Flight. If you guys all went to the Flight magazine party last semester, we're getting started this semester on choosing a theme and getting the actual writing group. So even if you're not a part of the Guardian, don't have time to be a part of the Guardian, this is a very low stakes, low commitment part of the Guardian. It's a year-long project, so you could do one or two articles or one or two like stories, poems, graphic design work, etc. And it goes all year round, and you can be published, and someone will sit down with you and work with you on your actual piece itself. So it's a lot less stressful.
3: Yeah, and we've both been a part of Flight and love the experience. So
0: it's incredible. So
3: definitely recommend.
0: Here, if you're interested.
3: Yes.
0: Yeah, besides that, as always, join the Guardian, follow us on WSU at WSU Guardian on our Instagram, Facebook,
3: TikTok,
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3: And I believe that is everything. So thank you guys so much for watching and or listening.

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0: delight to welcome you to the Tea Hour. 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

0: 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Fairborn, Dayton, Dayton's right choice. Yeah.
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5: 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Dayton's right choice, as we are here at McLynn Gym, and this is the opening of the Horizon League conference play of women's volleyball. The Wright State Raiders will be taking on the IU Indy Huskies.
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5: Hello, guys, and thank you for listening to WWSU 106.9 FM, Fairborn, Dayton, Dayton's right choice, as we are here at McLynn Gym, as Horizon League play is about to open up between the Wright State Raiders and the NIU Huskies, who are welcomed back into the Horizon League, as Cameron Jones, Robbie Jordan on the call with you here as the first serve is around 6 p.m., but again, with welcoming the NIU Huskies back into the Horizon League. 14 of their 17 sports are in the Horizon League as they transformed from the MAC last year. They were previously in the league in 1994 through 1997. And looking to open match play with a win as they're on a four-game win streak. For more on that, we go to Robbie.
4: Yeah, NIU has been extremely hot recently. Like you said, riding a four-game win streak over the likes of UIC, SIUE, and Chicago State University. So they've been playing really good volleyball as of lately. A little bit, I mean, on the matchup between the Raiders and NIU over the history of time, NIU is unfortunately up 14-1 in the series against the Wright State Raiders, with the last matchup coming in November 2nd, 1996, right here at the Nutter Center, where the Wright State Raiders ended up losing that matchup 3-0. So looking to correct things here about 30 years later, and get things started right, started off on the right track in Horizon League play.
5: Yeah, that's to highlight key players in this match. First with NIU, Ava Grevengode leads the team 94 kills on the season as she averages 3 a set. And then Katie Paul and also Autumn Flynn, who has 78 kills, and Paul with 80 kills. As NIU ranks second in assists and kills a set with 13 in a match. And their setter, Kylie Schultz, she has been doing a great job in setting up her teammates and leading this team offensively. And also, both these teams are highly offensively compacted. Maya Arrow, who is second in the HL and kills as she has she averages 3 kills per set. Asaka leads with 13 aces. And then Lauren Yakabuchi, who's an awesome setter here in the Rhode Island League, number one, averaging 10 assists per set. So a lot to go around between both teams tonight.
4: Should be a highly offensive game between two really good forces in this Horizon League. Definitely excited to see how the matchup plays out.
5: Yeah. And one thing I want to see with the Raiders coming out of this, knowing that me and Lauren, basically on these broadcasts, we have highlighted, you know, you're playing non-conference teams and it exposes your mistakes and you're going to have to be a lot tighter when you play against these teams. But now you're in Horizon League play.
4: Yeah.
5: Let's see what they have learned from their non-conference tough opponents, which has been a tough schedule. So seeing how they come out with resiliency and the team that we saw last year as the defending champs.
4: Yeah.
5: And the same thing with NIU. They haven't been above 500 in a long while. So as they're in the midst of a rebuild of their program, look to see how they come out here to begin this match.
4: Yeah, I'm definitely interested to see how they open Horizon League play, considering this is going to be their first game in the Horizon League in 30 years. Definitely want to get off on a hot start, get off on the right foot. They're 6-4 now. They would like to continue that positive streak and honestly just continue to win games here in Dayton.
5: Yeah. With that being said, coming up on WWSU 106.9 FM will be the Wright State Raiders versus the NIU Huskies as first serve around 6 o'clock.
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5: Hello, guys. Welcome back to McLean Gym here. As we get starting lineups underway here, first we're going to begin with NIU, Ava Green and Gold, or Revan Goad, out there with Vic Dujic. Then there's Riley Alvin, then there's Delaney Steers, then Katie Paul, then Autumn Flynn, Will, and then Charlotte Bramzo. Then with the Raiders here, they'll be starting with the senior Riley Zagunas, then Abby Knight, Lauren Yakabuchi, Greta McKee. Then you're starting with Katie Salco and Haley Robinson. So Maya will be coming off the bench to begin this Horizon League play. But we're going to have fireworks here tonight.
4: Yeah, it should be an exciting game. NIU, like I said, looking to make a statement here with their first Horizon League game. They want to come in strong. They want to get off right. They want to get off on the right foot. And against a strong team like Wright State, it'd be a huge message to come in here and get a victory.
5: No, 100%. As the first serve, I believe, will go to the Raiders. But great crowd here to begin this match here. And as we just await to get underway. So one player I also want to highlight is Abby Knight, the freshman. She has fit herself well in this system. And seeing now with her first regular season play opening up here, you see what she contributed in those tournaments, how she can contribute it into the Horizon League.
4: Yeah, I'm definitely excited to see how she plays tonight, getting the start as well.
5: Wait, so late lineup changes. So it's now Tegan Korstange going to begin the match to Libero tonight, and not Riley Zagunas. First serve there to NIU. Travis Green, fifth-year head coach, and head coach Chandra Dearmore. As we start underway, Brendan McKee up to Yakabuchi, starting the soft tackle with Abby Knight, and easier said than done right there, just with a soft tap.
4: Yeah, just enough finesse to get it over the net right there. As looks like Zagunas checks right back into the game.
5: Yeah. That's taking first game to serve. Yeah, right there. Left side hit is out of bounds on an early 2-0 start here.
4: Yeah.
5: The Raiders. But on that first point by Abby Knight, couldn't return the ball was NIU right there.
4: No, great finesse right there from Abby Knight to get it right over the net into a space where nobody was.
5: As Tegan serving up in the air. Schultz, soft tap.
4: Yeah.
5: Little taste of their own medicine right there with that soft tap.
4: Yeah.
5: That was Delaney Steers right there.
4: Yeah, so 2-1 now. Raiders still in the lead here. It's going to be NIU serve.
5: while serving as Cam's grill. Yakabuchi, great soft tap again, and Abby Knight is ready for that one.
8: Yeah, soft taps on three out of the four scores so far tonight.
5: I mean, that's a freshman, her second score right there. She'll be serving right here out of freshman New Lenox, Illinois. In the air, and IU Schultz all the way across the... Oh, great job finding the gap right there.
8: Yeah, what a kill.
5: Right there.
4: Got that one right in the back left corner. Just out for the Huskies' third point to tie it up.
5: Well. Yeah, so serving here are the Huskies. McKee, Yakabuchi sets up South Coast, and it will work right there. So that's

0: be serving here. For sure, it gets over. Oh, Riley's Lagunas. One step ahead of the Huskies right there. And Schulte to score. That was nasty right there.
1: Yeah. Yeah, no doubt. Great play there from Lagunas.
0: Sacco to serve, and that'll be a service error right there. So a 3-point for the Huskies right there. So 5-3 here as Grevengold will be serving out of Shorewood, Illinois. Joliet West. Dapo. Dacabucci. Oh, across the line. Yeah, the ball to the flex. Right there. Up in the air. And
1: that one's out of bounds. Yes. Raiders get another point up 6-3 here in the first set.
0: That was out of bounds on Naomi Dowd. So Riley Zucunas will be serving here. So he gets over. Huskies. Schulte. Over soft touch by Greers. Over Happy Knight. The middle hitter. Great block right there.
1: Yeah, right place, right time for the Huskies right there to block it and get the point.
0: Little block or little blocker right there. Autumn Flynn. Here comes a serve from the Huskies. Yeah, Abby Knight. Giacobucci sets up Haley Robinson. Great dig that time by the Huskies. Abby Knight. Giacobucci tries Haley Robinson again. Unable to save it.
1: Yeah, tried to do the same thing she did on the first one. Just was not able to get control of the ball. Ends up going out of bounds for a Raiders point.
0: That's Haley Robinson's hitting percentage of that 31%, 6 in the Horizon League. So Giacobucci to serve. Over there, Maya Giacobucci sets up Haley Robinson in the middle right there. And blocked by Haley, not able to get to it.
1: Great sequence there from Haley Robinson, spiking it over the net and being in the same place to get the block, ultimately resulting in the rated point.
0: Yeah, so timeout Huskies. And the point out about the Huskies, you've seen a lot of scrambling so far from them, and they have not been able to get to the ball at all and not knowing what their assignments have been.
1: Yeah, no doubt. Raiders have kind of just been able to really find gaps in their defense, and overall it's really been working out for them. But a lot of these points that have gone to Wright State have been self-inflicted wounds from the Huskies, whether that be just not making over the net or whether that be just not being able to control the ball as it comes at you and it end up hitting out of bounds.
0: Yeah, and fourth season for Sandra Damore. Seeing how they tighten up these gaps, it's been pretty open so far, as you saw with Abby Knight on that right side. Two easy south taps and no resistance whatsoever. But again, on these returns, that should be textbook easy to return, but not able to get the right angle on the ball so far early in this match.
1: Yeah, no doubt. Definitely something they're going to want to try and hone in on before it gets this game gets out of hand quickly.
0: Yeah, and obviously first Horizon League game, you're playing down to your competition. So, I mean, there's probably some butterflies here for NIU with their first match in the Horizon League in 30 years.
1: Yeah, definitely a lot of pressure on them to come out here and make a statement. Let them know that they're going to be around and they're going to be a force to be reckoned with in the Horizon League.
0: Yeah. And they've won 12 straight sets. Their last four matches they've won have all been sweeps, so... Giacobucci to serve. Oh, getting in the way right there of her teammate. Soft tap. Knight saves it. Giacobucci up in the air. Soft tap by Salco. Saved by the Huskies. Schulte up in the air. Naomi Dowd will get the score right there. So great response by the Huskies right there.
1: Yeah, I really like that sequence right there from the Huskies sticking with it. Mm-hmm. Although they started off a little bit rocky with the other girl getting out of position, they still managed to recover and get in there and still, you know, walk away with the point.
0: No one will give you set. So serving here will be number 5, Kylie Schulte. And my arrow, that's just a mistake on her part. Couldn't handle it. So 8-6 now.
1: Yeah, not really able to corral that one right there. Hit off the palms wrong. Goes right under the net.
0: Yeah. So Kylie Schulte again serving here. Maya handles it this time. Giacobucci gets it over. Soft tap again by Knight. Up in the air. And great.
1: Wow, phenomenal.
0: And Maya gets it over on that third tap right there. That's too easy. Right there. That is number.

0: 8, Riley Albin.
1: Yeah, found a hole right in the back of Wright State's defense there. Just got it right in. But I do like the resiliency shown from Wright State on that drive.
0: Yep. Serving to Schultz again. Aero. Yakabuchi. Back to Aero. Gets through. The combination of Yakabuchi and Aero.
1: You can just see how much power Aero comes down on the ball with. Oh, my Lord.
0: This is so crazy.
1: Yeah. Serving here for the Raiders is going to be number 9, Greta McKee.
0: Yeah. So Greta McKee's serve will get over to the right side. Schultz up in the air, and that's going to be a violation.
1: Yeah.
0: Stepped over the line right there, so that will be point to the Raiders.
1: 10-7 here in the first set.
0: McKee serving, and that's out of bounds right there. So another service error to the second one we've seen.
1: Yeah, put a little bit too much on that one. It was right out in the back. Serving here for the Huskies. Going to be number 5, I believe.
0: Number 9, Delaney Spears. Great dig by Korsdange. Yakabuchi over the Salco. Gets to it right there. Another assist for Yakabuchi.
1: Yeah, that one was a beautifully placed ball from Yakabuchi. Made it really hard for NIU to get over there. As you saw, had to lay out completely and still barely got a hand on it.
0: Yeah. As here is Tegan Korsdange to serve. Another hard handle right there. And gets it over. Glavin Gold right there for her second score of the day. She was one shy of a double-double in their last matchup. 13 kills, 9 digs.
1: Wow.
0: So
1: definitely a player to watch out for, is what I was going to say.
0: Yeah. So 11-9 here. Serving here is number 18, Charlotte Gramzo. Great dive right there by McKee. Securus! Just throws it into the pond.
1: What a kill.
0: Slams it into the hardwood right there. 12-9 in favor of the Raiders. Abby Knight serve. Gets over. Just saves it. Securus. Yakabuchi. Oh! She gets
1: Yeah. I mean, did not look like the Huskies were expecting that one whatsoever. Thought that Zagunas was going to come over top with the spike. Ended up just getting the finesse to get the point.
0: Seeing her taking matters into her own hands. Oh, what power right there. And guess who it was? Grevengold again. She has been huge for the Huskies.
1: Yeah, Grevengold with a missile right to the back left corner.
0: Yeah.
1: 13-10 here in the first set.
0: Yeah.
1: NIU serves going to be number 11, Caitlin Paul.
0: Yeah. So Paul to serve. Let the lefty, McKee, Yakabuchi all the way across. Soft tap. Gets it.
1: Those soft taps have really been working for the Raiders tonight. I want to say that's number 4 or 5 that they got over the net right into the soft spot of the defense.
0: Yeah. As McKee subs out, Huskies making some substitutions as well. Paul goes out. And here's Katie Salco to serve. Up in the air right there. And Korsdange couldn't get to it, but just enough power there from the Huskies right there. And just back and forth so far, even though 3-point lead for the Raiders.
1: Yeah, definitely a back and forth competitive game, sort of like we mentioned in the pre-show.
0: Yeah. Salco, Yakabuchi, over the Aero, and great dig that time by the Huskies, but that's just miscommunication.
1: Yeah, not really able to corral that one, like I said. Another missile from Maya Aero off of the top, and they just were not really able to control the ball.
0: No. As we've reached 15 points, as we will take our media timeouts here in this first set, Raiders up 4. We'll be back in a moment.
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0: So how you feeling?
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0: your analysis has been great so far?
1: Thank you. 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
0: I'm not just saying that just to say that. I'm being serious.
1: I appreciate that. Yeah,
0: thank you. Of course, dude.
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0: Welcome back to McLynn Gym here. The Raiders are up by 4, 15-11. It's been mainly an offensive affair here.
1: Yeah.
0: Not a lot of defense shown from either side, as we noted that coming into this match, how much of a powerhouse these two offenses are.
1: Yeah, and they're definitely, you know, showing up thus far through the first set.
0: Yeah. Here's Agunis. Brevin Gold, little soft tab right there. Abby Knight is ready. Yakabushi, all the way across, quick to eight. Oh, it is out of that. Oh, no. It will be a kill. And there's nothing you can do about that.
1: Yeah, it looks like that one just hit off of a Husky player. And like you mentioned, nothing you can really do about that one. It's so hard to corral a ball like that when it's right in your face coming so fast at you.
0: Yeah. Zagunas serve, Grevin Gold. Up short, soft tap. Sako is ready for it. Yakabushi, Haley Robinson, great job by Schultz. Up to Sears. Yeah, Arrow couldn't get it over, but she had the right idea right there, just getting enough on it.
1: Yeah, tried to kind of outsmart the defense right there. Instead of going in front of her, went all the way to the opposite side of the court, just was not able to get it over the net.
0: Yeah. So here are the Huskies. We go to Abby Knight. Yakabushi does it again, but this time the Huskies were ready for it. Great block, but it goes out of bounds. The Huskies will get that one.
1: Yeah, 16-13 now. Raiders lead in a very competitive first set.
0: Yeah, so serving as number 15, Autumn Flynn. There's a service error right there. Point will go to the Raiders right there. But Lauren Yakabushi will be serving here. We serve Doug get over. Handled by Kim Zoe. Sako is in for it. Over to Haley Robinson in that middle. The setup for Dowd. And combining together to save that the Raiders. Arrow's power. They say it was not tipped. So, point will go to the Huskies on that one.
1: Yeah, close one right there. See, it just barely missed a Husky hand.
0: Knights, Yakabushi sets up Arrow. She gets that one right there.
1: Yeah, you cannot give her the same look twice. She's bound to capitalize.
0: Yeah. I mean, that duo just continues to do it.
1: Yeah. Serve here from the Raiders. That McKee. One's going to be...
0: That's the second service error for McKee in this match. Or in this set, rather. Delaney Steers serving. McKee has to run in to save that. In that middle right there. Great job finding the gap by Haley Robinson.
1: That good kill there from Robinson. And she checks out of the game. Coming in, Zagunas. Serve. Core Strange. To up, over.
0: Awkward save right there by the Huskies. Blocked by Zagunas on Devin Gold's attempt. And talk about defense. There's some defense.
1: Yes. Yeah. Been few and far between here in this game, but you love it when they do show up.
0: Yeah, timeout here. As I just want to know on Haley Robinson, she didn't get a lot of playing time last year, and a loss of a few players like Taylor Bransfield, and he was huge in that middle, a lot of the players have come along, like Olivia Schmidt, Haley Robinson. They have added a lot of fuel to the fire and no stoppage whatsoever with this unit.
1: Yeah, definitely. I mean, specifically Haley Robinson, she's really been showing up this game, whether that be just getting her hand on a lot of these balls, 50-50 balls, you know, whether that be in the middle or setting up at the front with her kills. I want to say she has two or three on the game already. So she's looked pretty solid here and definitely, like you mentioned, growing into her role on the Raiders.
0: Yeah. And you could argue that this set could be like 20-20 if it wasn't for some of the mistakes the Huskies have made.
1: Yes.
0: And that has just continued here for them. So we'll see what adjustments they can make and see what Coach Diamore says to them coming out.
1: Yeah, they kind of just been shooting themselves in the foot a little bit throughout this set. Definitely want to try and limit some of those mistakes. Also limit, like, mental errors. A lot of the time they've been out of position on the offensive or defensive side. So just trying to limit those type of things. I think it could be a much closer game going down the stretch.
0: Yeah. Taking course change. Bolbero will be serving here from Richland. Rookie. So, yeah, Schultz, soft tab right there. Great job by Yakabuchi. Devin McKee up to Sako, the soft tab, and misjudged it right there. Didn't get enough on it.
1: Yeah, just does not get over the net there. Kind of rolled on the top of it a little bit before falling over onto the Raider side.
0: The Raiders still have the advantage of 4-20-16. They seen the crowd getting behind it. McKee. Yakabuchi sets up Abby Knight. It was tapped right there. And that point will go to the Raiders. So great job by Abby. Calling them a few times here in this first set.
1: Yeah, definitely been having a solid game thus far. I'd like to see her continue to play at that standard.
0: Yeah. Abby Knight serve. Huskies. Oh, great save by Postange. And right there. Oh, wow. What power right there from the right side hitter.
1: Yeah, that one.
0: The Huskies.
1: Nearly goes up into the catwalk.
0: Yeah. I believe that was Katie Paul right there. So it's 21-17 as Kylie Schulze will be serving. Or Schultz. Chris Ainge. Yakabuchi up to Zakunis. Dow couldn't say, I don't know how that got over. Yakabuchi over to Salco, couldn't save it. Kill right there for Katie Salco there. Yeah. Yep, so that kill will go to Katie Salco as Salco will be serving. Huskies. Schultz up to Grabbing gold, and she hit the soft tap right there.
1: Yeah, soft tap's kind of been a little bit of the name of the game here. Both sides have gotten each other with those just in the heat of the moment.
0: Yeah. Serving here are the Huskies. Up in the Yakabuchi across court to Arielo. Great save that time by the Huskies. Salco, Yakabuchi, back to Aero. They save. By Gramzo. Blocked right there. I don't think she got enough. I don't think there's really a block.
1: I don't think that one got over the net. Nonetheless, point Raiders 23-18 in the set.
0: Yeah. So Riley Zagunas, the senior, will be serving. Raiders 2 points away from winning the set. Up in the air. Dowd. He saved by Salco. Yakabuchi over the arrow. They say no, and Travis Green gets up. He got up immediately. Yeah. Having to take that challenge, as you're going to trust your star in this moment that it was tipped by the Huskies, and pending is a kill by Maya Arrow here.
1: Yeah, this would be a huge moment for the Raiders getting on a set point here, 24-19, if the challenge is successful.
0: Yeah. The first sets have been really friendly to the Raiders. As you see them come out with energy, it's on the back half on where you get concerned a little bit and seeing when we get there on what our judgment is. But so far, I don't know from my angle, but what angle did you see? Did you see
1: That was kind of hard to get a good look at it, but I do believe that a Husky hand barely touched that ball.
0: Yeah.
1: So I wouldn't be surprised if the call is overturned on the court and challenge is successful, but obviously the cameras on the net have a much better view than we do over here. So, you know, we'll get that decision pending now.
0: Yeah. And it says about Husky. No, it goes to the Raiders, so great challenge. I knew right away. Yeah. So blatantly obvious.
1: And like you mentioned, trusting your stars there is a big thing. Coach immediately got up, trusted his star, and they got the point right there.
0: Yeah. DeGannis to serve. Schultz in the air. Oh, great angle right there. I believe that was Steers right there, the sophomore out of Brownsburg, Indiana.
1: Yeah, phenomenal placement to get it right between Sacco and Aro, right into a, you know, a blind spot in the defense for the puck.
0: So then here, and
1: that's going to be an ace from the Huskies.
0: Yeah, it's a bad judgment right there from the freshman, Abby Knights, and gives a free one away. So 24-20 here. Raiders still on match point. Knights, Aro has to run for it. Into the cross, Salco, soft tap, River. Up right there. Great block that time, and probably this resurgence from the Huskies right here.
1: Yeah. Great timeout.
0: Green.
1: I feel like it's a good timeout here. Kind of stop some of the Husky momentum, give your players a chance to recoup, recalibrate, and go out here and shut this set out before they can get close.
0: Yeah, and two of those were pretty much textbook by the Huskies right there down in that corner with a beautiful kill right there. But seeing how they come out of here with the timeout, just telling your ladies, like, hey, like, we are in control of this first set, that just get out here and draw up a great play to end it.
1: Exactly. Get out here, continue to do what you've been doing against this squad, and shut out this set, and then continue to, you know, keep that steam rolling into the next two.
0: Yeah. And it's really been a power game so far, basically from Maya Aero, but mentioning defense earlier, Abby Knight has one full block, and then other than that, the Huskies have two players with a half a block, so total one block for both teams. So pretty much an offensive force from both teams.
1: Yeah, definitely been an offensive game. Ava Grevengode with 5 total kills so far. Abigail Knight also with 5. So, you know, it's definitely been extremely offensive. Both teams have really been showing out, and it's really been a firefight, much like we expected it to be.
0: Yeah. This first set has really shown me who can get out to a strong early lead, because I think if you can do that, you will free will your way to a set win. So. Yeah. Autumn Flynn to serve. So the Abby Knights, Dr. Bucci, over the Aero. That's how you with it, right there.
1: Yes.
0: It's your star. And
1: that's just going to your best player on the court right there and having her get it done.
0: That was right on cue right there. So the Raiders win their first set, 25-21 here. So 1-0 Raiders as the Huskies lose their first set in 12 of them. So,
1: I mean, and that has to feel good for Wright State. You get one off on them early, give them their first loss in, I want to say, four games, first set loss in 4 games. So definitely a great way to halt the momentum that the Huskies were riding into this game on.
0: No, 100%. And just looking at the schedule and Travis Green in the interview that we had with him, I mean, he brought up the schedule. He's like, I don't know who made that schedule, but I mean, just looking at this, you're 5-5. Mm-hmm. You beat Santa Clara, you beat Eastern Illinois, and then you 0-3 versus Marquette, who's a top school with a great program.
1: Yeah.
0: Then you lose the WKU 0-3, then Ball State. So basically, all of them sweeps, and then you go through a gauntlet against Dayton, who you beat, and then the Pittsburgh tournament. I mean, Pittsburgh is the number one team in America right now, and you beat High Point. So these are some tough teams. So basically, the Big Ten, the ACC, and basically the SEC. So you're playing all these tough opponents. So again, like we mentioned at the beginning, playing these non-conference teams, it exposes your mistakes, basically. Yeah. And leading up to Horizon League play, you're going to see if you can correct those.
1: Yeah, for sure. And in a way, I feel like playing these really good teams to start the season, it's iron sharpening iron in a way for the Raiders. To win, for when they come into these, you know, Horizon League games, you want to dominate these teams because you've been keeping it competitive with a lot of these really good teams in the SEC, ACC, Big Ten, like you mentioned. So I really feel like that is just kind of a confidence builder for this Raiders squad going into Horizon League play. And, you know, if all goes right, they're wanting to, you know, repeat as Horizon League champions this year.
0: Yeah, 100%. The Raiders were at the top of the preseason poll and number one, obviously, if you're the champs. But Zagunas leading with 6 kills. Grevin Gold has 5 for the Huskies. Maya Arrow has 4. And Abigail Knight has 3. Delaney Steers with 2, and Riley Alvin with 2. So, again, like I was saying, it's going to see if you can get out to a 3-4 point lead, it's going to tell the whole story and grind you to a win.
1: Yeah, definitely. You want to try and get off to an early lead against a team like the Huskies, who've honestly shown so far throughout this game that they're not going to back down without a fight. Right. They've been extremely competitive. They've shown that they can cut leads down in just a matter of moments. So I want Wright State to, you know, keep their foot on the pedal, get out to an early lead, and just continue to mitigate the damage on the side of the Huskies.
0: Yeah. And another thing to mention, playing those higher-level opponents, it takes a lot of energy out of you because they're not known to making those mistakes that you might make in, like, the Horizon League or the MAC. So coming in here and playing a disciplined, sound match or a set of volleyball. So, and we know how great Travers Green is as a coach with having his ladies ready every single match. So
1: yeah. The Raiders definitely one of the more prepared teams when it comes to starting games. Like you mentioned, they often get off to really hot starts, you know, winning this first set. It's just they really have trouble maintaining that pressure and pace over the course of 3 sets.
0: Yeah. So, Brady McKee will be serving. He's ready to go up 1-0.
1: So we see Maya Arrow go back to the bench here, starting this set off like she did the first one.
0: Yeah. So we'll go to key, serving. Schultz up in the air, blocked by Osako, but it goes out of bounds. So the Huskies, they'll get that one.
1: Yeah, I mean, great defense there. Just happened to go out of bounds. Kind of just want to continue to do that and just mitigate the, you know, mistake part of it, you know what I mean?
0: McKee, Giacobucci, sets up Abigail Knight up in the air for the Huskies. Great job by Giacobucci on that dig. Poor stand. Oh, great dig. Oh,
1: ready for it. Yes. Hayley Robinson. Yeah, like we mentioned, she's had a very good game so far. Right place, right time for with the defense to get it over the net for the score.
0: Yeah. So, 1-1 here. Take it. Corstange serve to the Huskies. Schultz, soft tap right there, and Zagunas was kind of on an island by herself. So 2-1 Huskies.
1: Yeah, good soft tap there from the Huskies. Like you mentioned, she was on an island all by herself, so phenomenal play recognition to go and get that point.
0: Yeah. As serving is Schultz. Corstange, Giacobucci, sets up Salka. Oh, my goodness. Showing that power right there, 2-2.
1: Yeah, nasty strike there from Salka to get the point for the Raiders and tie this set up.
0: And great job scanning the floor right there, knowing that everyone was shifted to the left side.
1: Yeah.
0: No one on that right side, so right on cue with that one. 2-2. Up in the air, Schultz over the line a little bit by Zagunas. And great dig, fighting for it. Great hustle by the Huskies at Huskies. And over the Zagunas! And it's...
1: That's going to be out of bounds. Yeah, that one was very borderline.
0: She really wanted that one.
1: Yes, she did.
0: She did not. So 3-2 here. Grevin Goad to serve Salco. Giacobucci. I mean, a soft tap by Salco, saved up by Schultz in the middle right there. That is out of bounds. as that was Delaney Steers who tried to attack and just goes out of bounds. I think NIU was going to challenge the call. They maybe fought. It was deflected. It was hard to see from my angle, at least.
1: Yeah, I feel like the play happened so fast, it was hard for a lot of people to see, hence why, you know, maybe they're trying to challenge this one.
0: I like how NIU has started off this second set as they're hustling more. For the play you saw on that last play, hustling out of bounds and getting that on that third tap and getting that point. So,
1: Good
0: adjustment.
1: They've showed some phenomenal recovery, in my opinion, throughout this second set, where they'll really get into bad positions early on, but they'll be able to recover, be able to show resiliency, hustle, like you just mentioned, and then get it right back over for the point. A lot of their points throughout the game have been shown like that.
0: 100%. As we just await here, this title by three, as the crowd is really filling up here at McLynn Gym. So with that being said, we're just going to look ahead to the Raiders' schedule as they will be home again tomorrow in the second match of this series against NIU. And tomorrow will be Lauren Mountain, Robbie Jordan on the call for that one. As Cameron Jones, Robbie Jordan with you right now. So
1: challenge looks to be unsuccessful.
0: Successful NIU challenge. So they will get that correct. Both teams have used a challenge and won. So South Code Stoltz. Oh, getting it right there. How about that from Autumn Flynn? Yeah, so Autumn Flynn, who just scored the kill, will be serving. Abby Knight, Dakabichi. Oh, so Kunis elevates off the floor in that middle. And she continues to take charge. That's her seventh kill of the match so far.
1: Yeah, she's been on fire so far. Finds a hole right in the middle of the defense for the point with the Raiders.
0: Yeah. So tied up at four. That is out of bounds. It really serves error right there. So, but now it's just a seesaw. We're going back and forth. 5-4 in favor of the Huskies.
1: Yeah, and a big thing we mentioned about the Huskies is trying to limit, you know, self-inflicted errors throughout this game. And I feel like that can be said about both teams. We've had a lot of server errors so far throughout this game.
0: Bobby Knights. Dakabichi up for Haley Robinson. Unable to handle it that time. So the Raiders have really been attacking the middle so far, usually on the outside, but Travis Green and his lady see something that they really like from NIU with this communication. So here are the Huskies, saved by Corsange. No one there. So both teams want this second set as a 6-5 here.
1: Yeah, you mentioned, both teams just teeter-totting back and forth throughout this second set thus far. That's going to be an ace right there for the Huskies. Looked like Corse Strange just could not get there. Laid out for it, got a hand on it, just couldn't get it over the net.
0: Yeah, Yakabuchi rotated left inside, and Corse Strange was unaware of it. So here, Yakabuchi puts up Haley Robinson. Couldn't get it over. So now the Huskies are pulling away here. Now it's 8-5. They've scored on the last three.
1: Yeah, and if you're the Raiders, you want to limit them from getting off on these 3-0 runs, these 4-0 runs, just because of how competitive the game has been overall.
0: Yakabuchi going back to Aero. The Huskies couldn't handle it. So a little softer on Aero's part this time. But
1: yeah, I mean, usually we're used to seeing her jump up there and hit missiles down onto the hardwood. But like you mentioned, a soft tap over there, mix it up on the defense.
0: Brenda McKee to serve. Hard handle by the Huskies right there. Oh, great job right there by the Huskies. Sako. Yeah, Sako will get the kill right there. And Raiders matching it with a run of their own. 8-7 here. McKee serving. in the air. Soft tap. And that gap was just wide open, easy, right there for the Huskies.
1: Yeah, it looked like maybe a defensive miscommunication right there from the Raiders, as that spot, like you mentioned, was just too wide open.
0: Speaking of the Huskies. Oh, one on two. Basically, Greta McKee set up Brevin Gold right there.
1: Yeah, like you mentioned, Greta McKee hit that one right up, and Brevin Gold right down on it straight to Corstein. She just wasn't able to corral that ball.
0: Salco Gakaguchi just has to pass it over. That is out of bounds.
1: Yeah. So, a little bit too much power on that hit there for the Huskies. Makes it 8-10 currently, Huskies lead in the second set.
0: Yeah. In the air. Here the Huskies right in that middle. Great kick that time by McKee over the. Zaguna is in an awkward position right there. Well, Salco goes all the way up, running for it. We love the hustle from NIU, but no chance on that one.
1: Yeah, NIU showing that they're never willing to give up on a play, no matter how far that ball is out. A phenomenal hustle first team.
0: Yeah, that's what your coach wants to see. Yes. No matter how the play ends, if you show hustle, that's all they can ask for.
1: Yeah.
0: So taking course change here. Up in the air, over the steers, all the way up in the air. Yakubichi, a pass over the South Cohen. That's unacceptable for the Huskies. That should have been a return.
1: Yeah, definitely should have been a return. But Salco having a great game here. That's her eighth kill of the game so far.
0: Yeah. So, what a set she's had so far. Corstein up in the air. Schultz over. Great block, but it's out of bounds. It can be unfortunate on his block sometimes, depending on what angle it is. You just hope that it stays in bounds, but you never know which way the ball is going to deflect. So the Huskies get the benefit of the doubt right there.
1: Yeah, definitely. 11-10 now, Huskies lead in this second set.
0: Yeah. Schultz to serve. Corstein up in the air, trying to set up Segundis. It has been the Zagunas and Salco show here.
1: Yes, it has.
0: The second set here.
1: Yeah, Zagunas with that phenomenal spike right there. Huskies just were not able to corral it.
0: Yeah. I mean, I have to serve near Schultz over the Grevin Gold blocked by Yakubichi. Over here, Grevin Gold barely gets it over. Zagunas, Yakubichi sets up Zagunas!
1: The greatest, phenomenal second set.
0: Oh my goodness. The senior putting her team on her back right here. Abby Knights. Schultz going to that middle. Great take by Corstein. Salco. Great save that time by the Huskies. Schultz up near Grevin Gold. Abby Knights running over to it. Salco. We have a little bit of a rally going on here, and miscommunication as Greta McKee runs into Corstein and they collide, and it just drops on the hardwood.
1: Yeah, it looks like McKee may have overplayed that one just a little bit and gets behind her.
0: Yeah,
1: Husky score to tie it up.
0: They're tied at 12. That was the first rally of the Knights. Salco, Yakubichi sets up Segundis! Who else?
1: Segundis having a phenomenal second set of this game.
0: Yeah.
1: I want to say that's her fourth kill of the set alone.
0: Yeah. So Katie Salco will serve here. And that is service error, fifth one of the match so far. So tied up at 13. Yakubichi sets up Zagunas again. That's feeding straight for Riley. And why not keep feeding the hot hand?
1: Why not? Zagunas balling right here.
0: That shit comes out. He's not having a break.
1: Yeah.
0: Oh, my goodness. As Ella Gayona, we call the service master here on WWSU, as getting reps here. Brevin Gold, Schultz, up to Dowd. Great block by Henry.
1: Oh,
6: Raiders really playing a complete game right now on all sides of the ball, whether that be on offense or defense. And Huskies need a timeout.
0: Yeah. So made it to our media timeout here in the second set. But, I mean, Raiders are doing this, man. Yeah. I mean, she's usually not having to do all of this, but they're saying, like, you have the hot hand right now. We're just going to continue to feed you. And that's exactly what they're doing. And the Huskies have had no answer for it.
1: Oh, yeah, no answer at all. And when you start to think it's going to get a little bit easier, Zagunas is finally out of the game. Here comes in Maya Aro. So this Raider lineup just really start trying not to let up here against this NIU Huskies team that's been very resilient thus far.
0: Yeah. And kind of what we pointed out, give some credit to the Huskies here.
1: Yeah.
0: Their assignments look a lot better. They know where they're supposed to be, that they're going for loose balls. They're not giving up on any plays so far. They might have lost out on a couple of them, but they're keeping themselves in a possession.
1: Yeah, 100%. I mean, this game has been extremely competitive thus far. No team really able to get a big edge on one another, and it's really just been extremely close.
0: Yeah. So, with that being said, as we await, but what have you liked so far from the Raiders?
1: I've really liked their aggression. I mean, and I really like how they feed the hot hand. Usually a lot of the times a lot of teams really try and stray away from their, you know, star players that are having a great game just to try and throw off opposing defenses. But with Wright State, man, they've really just been feeding Riley Sagunas in this second set. And I feel like it's looked really good. So I'd like to see them continue to ride the hot hand.
0: And we can't forget about Katie Salco as well. It's been a combination of those two here in this second set. Yeah. Try to steer. Great take that time by Knights over to Salco and saved up there by but Dowd. Oh, wow. She got the lucky roll right there. So the Huskies will score on that one.
1: The other one rolls just over the net into the out of bounds area.
0: Oh, yeah. So the Raiders will get that one. Good catch right there. As Ella Gayona, the service master.
1: Oh,
0: almost. Got that service ace right there. Over to Haley Robinson. That's a little far for her.
1: Yeah. I mean, Haley Robinson, though, great game. We've caught her name a lot thus far. Has had 7 kills throughout the game. Has looked great on defense, too, with her blocks. Has really been, you know, a key player for this Raiders offense and defense.
0: Yeah. Serving here are the Huskies. It is Vic Ducic. Ducic to serve Knights. Over there, Yakabuchi. Over the air. A spot, she wanted it.
1: Yeah. Number 9 on the day for Maya Aro. I mean, and that's what we've just grown to expect from her.
0: Yeah.
1: She comes up there, fires a missile right over the net every single time.
0: Yeah. Yakabuchi to serve. Ducic over, blocked by Haley Robinson, saved up in the air by the Huskies. Abby Knight with power of her own.
1: Everybody's getting kills here on this Raider squad today. Looking very complete, playing a very complete game in my opinion.
0: I just see from Abby Knight, she's getting stronger and stronger with her hits. And I mean, you can learn from the best like Maya Aro here in the Horizon League, but she has come along with this group so well.
1: Yeah, and like you mentioned, having that veteran, you know, presence, a senior in Maya Aro really does help, especially when your veteran presence and, you know, kind of the leader of your team also happens to be the Horizon League leader in kills. So definitely helps out a little bit.
0: Yeah. So Abby Knights out of Providence Catholic, New Lenox, but she, like I said, in these tournaments that they had before this first match in the Horizon League play, she's making a name for herself a lot. And that's what we were looking for as soon as we lost a few players last season. And she has fit in. I feel like you can plug and fit anyone on this Raiders roster with how resilient and how the togetherness that they keep on this team.
1: Yeah, I definitely agree. Like you mentioned, there was a lot of question marks on who really would step up this year for the Raiders with so many people being out. And Abby Knight, like you mentioned, just filled the role extremely well as a freshman.
0: 100%. As Lauren Yakabuchi will be serving here for the Raiders. the over, the soft pat over. Here is Postain over to A-Rom. They got through.
7: Yeah.
0: So
7: Raiders take a 19-14 lead off of the ninth kill from Maya Aero on the day.
0: Yeah. Bakabuchi serve. It's over. Up in the air. Posange. Aero just times it perfectly.
7: Yes.
0: Places it right where she wanted it. And Aero just continues.
7: And in the Huskies, yeah, Huskies need another timeout. I mean, that is a virtually unstoppable move 9 times out of 10 with Maya Aero going up and just shooting a missile over the net. I mean, it's just unbelievable how high of a percentage she has with kills, you know, going off of that set.
0: Yeah, and a certain physical trait that I realize in this match is the power.
7: Yes.
0: Any power
7: yes.
0: seen from the Raiders. The Huskies have had no chance at rescinding it, so on their end, you have to come up with some techniques on their end. How are you going to try to defeat this power game? Sometimes it's just barbecue chicken. You just can't.
7: Sometimes it just is what it is.
0: It is what it is. But there are ways to come up with it, and they just haven't been able to.
7: Yeah, no, they really haven't. And I feel like a big reason why they really haven't been able to come up with an answer for this is because Wright State has been so good at spreading the love. Maya Aero, 10 kills. Katie Sacco, 8. Riley Zagunas, 7. I mean, that's top 3 people right there, all with over 6 kills in the game. And if you look over on the NIU side, the only person with over 6 kills is Ava Grevengode. So they haven't really been spreading the love like Wright State has. And I really feel like that makes it so much harder to plan for as a defense with those coming back at you.
0: No, 100%. I love that you said that because versatile is the word for that. And as you mentioned with Grevengode, you don't know where your offense is going to produce. And as soon as you get later down in the match, like, people aren't going to be expected to see anything from the rest of these players on the side of the Huskies. So we'll see how they respond here. It's over. Great game by Maya Bakabuchi. Over to Abby Nye. That's a little far that time. She knew it on that one, but that's the only hope that the Huskies have had so far on returns is if the ball just sails out of bounds, because this power game is next level for the Raiders here.
7: Yeah, definitely.
0: Soft serve right there. Bakabuchi gets it over to Haley Robinson. Great block that time. Gets it over. Great save right there by Corsains. Abby Knight contorts her arm all the way back.
7: Way to stick with it is the Huskies.
0: And here's a rally here. Finished off. Great save that time by the Huskies. And it'll end with a right state point right there off of there.
7: That was one of the more back and forth, you know, sets that we've had over the course of this game, honestly. Right. McKee with the serve.
0: We are Huskies blocked by the Raiders. Bakabuchi over to McKee. She had no one there. So, games go up in the air. Oh, great power right there from the Huskies. That is number 11, Katie Paul.
7: Yeah, and I'd like to see them get her involved a little bit more with a lot of their spikes.
0: Serving here at the Huskies, McKee, Bakabuchi up in the air for Salco. Oh,
7: great defense there from the Huskies. Raiders still sticking with it.
0: Good job right there by the Raiders. They say by the Huskies up in the air. Katie Paul brought by Robinson. There's Bakabuchi all the way across the court to Salco.
7: Oh, my God.
0: Guys, that soft spot right there.
7: Yeah.
0: That's effort, okay.
7: Yeah, Mike, you mentioned with that cross-court pass, possibly throwing off the defense of NIU there, leading for the easy kill. 22-16 here in second set of the day.
0: Schultz up in the air. Blocked by Knight, but it's out of bounds. So 22-17 in favor of the Raiders here. Dowd and Schultz will come in. Paul and Ducic will take a seat here. McKee, Bakabuchi, up in the air, Abby Knight. Had the double clutch on that one. ear. It did let poor Sange up in the air. Zacunas, it works!
6: Yes. I mean, throughout this second set, it's really been pass it to Salco, pass it to Zacunas, and good things will come.
0: Here are the Huskies. Schultz there, grabbing the lead, and the score of the night here. So that point will go to the Huskies right there.
7: Yeah, good adjustment there from NIU to get the point. Yeah. 23-18 here in the second set.
0: Persange, Dr. Nietzsche, cross to Salco, goes with that soft tap. Or Delaney Steer is a meetup at the Nets.
7: Way to stick with it is NIU.
0: Yeah. Over the Salco, it's out of bounds, though.
7: Out of bounds. Great hustle there from NIU. Something that we've really come to know of them throughout this game. Always sticking with the play, never willing to give up. And even when they find themselves in awkward, you know, situations, they still find a way to come out of it strong.
0: Yeah. So Travers Green is talking to the judge right here. And I think he's going to challenge that it was tab. At least from my angle, I didn't see anything.
7: Yeah, I didn't really get a good look at it, to be 100% honest. Yeah. But challenge here from the coach. Already has one successful on the day, looking to make it two.
0: Yeah. But, I mean, just look at the comparisons. I mean, Arrow, 10 kills. Katie, 9. And Zagunas with 8. And no one above 5 for NIU whatsoever. So it just tells the Raiders, like, oh, we know who your offense is going to be, because no one else has really stepped up here or has been denied. So spreading the wealth is probably going to be an idea. Who's going to be your second attacker here if you were the NIU Huskies?
7: I mean, if I'm NIU, I really want to look Caitlin Paul's way. She's looked very good throughout this game in the moments that she's had to capitalize on. But I'd say really just try and take some of the attention off of Grevin Goode. She's really been your number one primary scorer throughout this game. And you kind of just need to, like you mentioned, spread the wealth, show some love to other players.
0: Yeah. And again, even with NIU knowing who the attackers are for the Raiders, you just never know when it's going to come.
7: Exactly.
0: And also just with the power, you have no chance if there's a lot of finesse behind the hit.
7: Yeah.
0: So where's Grevin Goode to serve? McKee, Dr. Ricci to Zacunas, blocking this time. Poor Sange up in the air. Salco soft tap into the cap right there.
7: Gets that one right up and over to put the Raiders on set point, 24-19.
0: But the Huskies are out of timeout, so they kind of have to play this out. 24-19, Raiders on match point here. Schultz, soft tap, Zacunas. Over to Zacunas. He couldn't have it any better.
7: Ooh, Elston Riley Zacunas had a phenomenal second set here. Wow. Tops it off with the kill. Raiders get that second set 25-19.
0: Yeah. I mean, the Raiders really attacked the middle that time. Usually more of an outside hitting team, but
7: yeah,
0: like I mentioned earlier in that second set, that they saw something they liked with NIU's strategy or technique that they had in the middle. Doesn't look strong enough. So they just kept attacking it, and that was the result.
7: Right there. For sure. When you know there's a weakness in this team, and you continually just push and push and push at it, good things will eventually come, and we are seeing that come to fruition for the Raiders here.
0: Yeah. So 2-0 here as we're at our long break here. As both teams switch sides, 2-0 here at McLinn.
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0: Hello, guys, and welcome back to McLinn Gym here. As the Raiders are up 2-0, and it has basically been a show between the three of Maya Arrow, Riley Zagunas, and also Katie Salco as well. And as we talked about, the Huskies haven't really had an answer for it.
7: No, they really haven't. Although each set has really been competitive, you can honestly tell who the better team is each time. You can tell that the Raiders obviously just have that power advantage, like we mentioned earlier in the broadcast. They're spreading the love more, like we mentioned also earlier in the broadcast. And they've overall just been the more consistent, more complete team throughout the first two sets here today.
0: No, 100%. As we get ready to go here, we'll see what look the Huskies come out with, also with the Raiders.
7: Raiders looking to keep this momentum going into the third set for this sweep against the Huskies, who are coming into this one riding a 4-game winning streak.
0: And if you're the Raiders, you're up 2-0. You cannot let off the gas. No. It is never over until the final zeros. So if you are the Raiders, you're like, let's just try to get this over with and still play at that 100% level and show complete effort throughout this third set.
7: Yeah, definitely. Both teams getting their lineups worked out here before we start play in the third set.
0: That's right. So Raiders are in white and taking course change in black as the libero. And in black and red are the NIU Huskies. And number 18, Charlotte Ramseau, the libero in white. Serve here by Spears. On their way, third set. Haley Robinson did that time. Who's Ramseau? Over to great dig that time by Corsange, living in the air by Tuchic. Over to, he was saved by the Raiders. Salco, Ramseau, right there. Tuchic up in the air, saved up by Yakabuchi. What a way to start this first set.
7: Yeah.
0: Abby Nye!
7: There it is.
0: The line. So great placement by the freshman that time.
7: Yeah, good way to stick with it as well. Like you mentioned, both teams really had to do a lot right there to earn that point.
0: 1-0 Raiders. Granzo up in the air. Oh, a great dig again by the Raiders. Yakabuchi, Salco, and again, miscommunication by the Huskies. Just that gap was wide open. No one made an effort to go get it.
7: Yeah, no, self-inflicted wounds in a way and just defensive miscommunications. That's kind of been the name of the game for the Huskies thus far.
0: Corsains to serve, 2-0 Raiders. Yeah.

0: Over there, guess who it is? You guys all know.
1: Ryan Securitas.
0: But Huskies are just completely out of sync here.
2: I mean, and you mentioned Raiders want to keep their foot on the gas pedal, and that's exactly what they're doing to start this half. Continue to feed the hot hand and Riley Zagunas and just really play to your strength. Play to your strengths, and that's what they've been doing, you know, 4-0 now in this set.
0: Yeah, went back to that middle there. And I mean, knowing that Aero's your best player, you haven't really needed her.
2: No.
0: I mean, anything has worked on the Huskies so far. So, I mean, first match in the Horizon League, I mean, you're going to have to face them again tomorrow. So a lot of film study that's going to need to be shown by the Huskies to make adjustments for tomorrow.
2: Yeah, definitely. And I feel like in a way the Huskies will probably come out tomorrow looking a lot better, looking a lot more refreshed, looking a lot more prepared. As you've seen this team once, you kind of know what to expect a little bit. Not saying it makes the game any easier, but it does just give you a better outlook going into it.
0: Right. And the Raiders showing why they're the champs. They haven't lost a step at all here.
2: I mean, and that's going to be big. You definitely want to come out here in Horizon League play, make a statement being you are the defending champs in this show that you are, you know, here to stay despite losing some key pieces.
0: Yeah, I know there can be some panics when you play those non-conference teams, but at the end of the day, when you come to the Horizon League, everything is easier said than done.
2: Yes.
0: Really, so. But Gramzo, I don't know what Duchin.
2: Yeah, Duchin just did not get a good, you know, angle on the ball whatsoever. It looked like it might have just hit off her hand and didn't really go anywhere.
0: Yeah.
2: Nonetheless, point Raiders 5-0 lead here in the third set.
0: Service error by Poor Sainz. You don't see that a lot from her. Yeah. But, I mean, you'll have those at times. So, mistake right there from Tegan. So, Charlotte Gramzo out of Royal Oak, Michigan will be serving here. Stalko up in the air. Yakabuchi. And that is in.
2: Yeah. Just in. Sakabuchi with the kill.
0: Yeah. Number two, again, Riley Zagunas. I mean, that was way out of bounds. Like that. So, back-to-back service errors for the Raiders, resulting in 2 points for the Huskies, and there were only 2 points.
2: Yeah. You definitely want to try and limit these errors, but it is good to know that the only 2 points you haven't given up in this set have been from self-inflicted wounds.
0: Yeah. So Kylie Schultz to serve the redshirt senior. Yakabuchi over the Salco. We're saved by Schultz. Gramzo up in the air. And that's, so point, first point for the Huskies right there. And it goes to no other than Ava Grevengood. So...
2: yeah, Grevengo definitely been this MVP for the NIU Huskies throughout this game.
0: Yes. In the air. Yakabuchi. Soft tap by Zagunas. Schultz over to Grevengo. Yakabuchi over to Zagunas. Saved up by Schultz. Gramzo over to Dow this time. Great save by Korstange over the South Coast. She's blocked.
2: I mean, great hustle there from the Raiders. Just weren't able to come away with the point. And the Huskies coming back just like that. Now 6-4.
0: Yeah. And another great block that time by Autumn Flynn. So great resurgence here by the Huskies. 6-4 here. As Kylie Schultz. Schultz is serving. Schultz is served. Amira Korstange. Over to Zagunas. Delivered in the air by Steers. Grevengood. Yakabuchi. Oh, she tried to get it with the finesse. Saved up in the air by Schultz. No chance for the Huskies. Yeah. And all due to Yakabuchi's IQ.
2: Yeah, great hustle there from the Huskies. Just not able to really corral that ball there. Hard hit from the Raiders. Good point there. Makes it 7-4.
0: Katie Salco to serve. She goes right there. Up to Grevengold again. Good job by Aero.
2: Yeah.
0: Trying to duck out the way. Korstange gets it over. Grevengold. Schultz blocked by Aero and Zagunas. Over to Grevengold. Saved up by Knight. Over to Salco's turn. Gramzo saves it. Over to out of bounds, but it will go to the Huskies.

0: and yet again, courtesy of Ava Grevengade.
1: Yeah, Grevengade looked amazing throughout this game. Another back and forth play there from both teams, showing that neither is willing to give up. Both have great hustle.
0: Yeah. So Grevengade, the serves Aaron. You can't have those. Yeah, your offense is struggling. So Raiders will get a free point right there. So serving here will be the hot streak herself, Riley Zagunas. Zagunas to serve. Schultz up in the air. Here's Sears, and that's out of bounds.
1: Yeah, it looked like there was a gap, and the defense just hit a little bit too hard. Out of bounds there. It's going to be a point for the Raiders.
0: Yeah, another chance to score, and they just couldn't.
1: No, you got to capitalize on those opportunities as they don't come too often.
0: Yeah. Over to Flynn. Great save by Knight.
1: Yeah.
0: Getting it over is Salco Grevengade up in the air to Steers. And finally, somebody else other than Grevengade with the score. It is Steers scoring.
1: Autumn Flynn here on the serve for the Huskies.
0: Yeah. Flynn serve. Salco. Yakabuchi sets up Haley Robinson. It's there. Autumn Flynn is really by herself and looked at the angle right there. So 10-6.
1: Serve here from the Raiders.
0: Yeah. Up in the air. And
1: looks like that one hit off those Raiders. It's going to be a point for the Huskies. Now a 3-point set.
0: Yeah.
1: 10-7.
0: I believe that was Steers again. Dietrich to serve. Yakabuchi over to Andrew. Why did that jump? Oh my goodness, who felt that behind the boots?
1: Yes, it's much different when you see it coming at you rather than you see it away from you. Maya Aro with her 11th kill of the game.
0: Greta McKee to serve. Lanzo over to Steers. He saved up by Yakabuchi. McKee over the night. She's blocked by Steers. Couldn't save it. As it just floods into Autumn Flynn and it kind of caught her off guard. So 12-7 in favor of the Raiders.
1: Yeah, kind of an awkwardly hit ball there from Haley Robinson, hence why Flynn couldn't really react and get the angle she wanted.
0: Right. So the Huskies. They're, and I believe that is Dietrich. So that is her third score of the night. And the last three scores have been somebody else.
1: Yes.
0: It's been Grevengade.
1: Yeah, what we've been mentioning, spreading the love a little bit more, giving the Raiders some extra people to look at, some extra looks to mess with.
0: Salco into that gap. And we've seen that a lot from the Huskies tonight, just unable to return or just missing assignments. So.
1: Yeah, definitely. They've been catching themselves in awkward angles, you know, in their defensive sets to here today.
0: Yeah. But that is.
1: It looks like that's going to stay in. Yeah.
0: So bad judgment by the Huskies. And that will be a service ace points for the Raiders and Tegan.
1: Raiders now lead 14-8 in this third set.
0: Will Dučić over. Over to Abby Knights. So then here by Graham Zoe. Over to Grevengade to deflect over to Salco. Yakabuchi setting up Abby Knights. How about the placement?
1: Yeah. A freshman with a great strike right there to give the Raiders a 15-8 lead. We're going to go to the media timeout.
0: Yeah. I mean, the Raiders just looked one step ahead of the Huskies, and that placement of Abby Knight was beautiful right there.
1: Yeah, definitely. The freshman showing up in a big way in this third set.
0: Yeah. As we'll take our final break here on WWSU 106.9 FM, Fairborn, Dayton, Dayton's right choice. Robbie Jordan, Cameron Jones.
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0: Welcome back to McLynn. As Raiders looking to sweep the Huskies, who you don't want to go out like that if you welcome back into the Horizon League. Dučić over the grab, Dravenkovic, great save by the Raiders. Riley Zacuvis scores, yes. Right there.
1: And Zacuvis put a lot on that one.
8: Although NIU was able to corral it, just had a lot of power on it, sent that ball flying.
0: And Graham, great read by Dravenkovic that time. That service error right there for the Raiders. Graham Zoe now serving for the Huskies. Graham Zoe serve gets over. Salto. Yakabuchi, great setup. Great block by Dravenkovic. Yakabuchi gets through. Great dig by Steers in the middle. Tegan was ready for it. Yakabuchi over the Zacuna. Again.
8: What a game from Zagunas today. Really turned it up here in this second and third set for the Raiders.
0: Over here are the Huskies. Great block by Salpo, but it goes out of bounds that time. So great job by the Huskies as their rotations will come in. As here, Kyler Schultz, who is serving, he was in. Schultz is serving, it's over here, there's McKee. Yakabuchi sets up Zagunas. Great dig that time by Schultz. Over to Dravenkovic. Knight was ready for it. Yakabuchi up to Zagunas. Soaked up in the air. It goes over to Katie. Oh, a great heads-up play by Salco.
8: Yeah, tips that one right over the net. Huskies tried to corral it, just could not get a good angle on it, wasn't able to get it back over. 18-10 now, Raiders lead in this third set.
0: Here's Salco to serve. Gamzo over to Dravenkovic. She's blocked. Great ball by the Raiders.
8: Yeah, point. Another point for the Raiders there. They lead this set by 9. Largest lead of the day for either team in a set.
0: Yes. Salco, Grimzo, Schultz over the grab and goal. Great deflection again by the Raiders defensively. Soft tap. Great job by Flynn right there.
8: Yeah, got it right over. Aro, and I believe it was Salco right there. For the Husky point, much needed right there to try and haul a little bit of the momentum that the Raiders are riding with.
0: Yeah. Dravenkovic the serve. Stalko the run towards it. Up to Zagunas, soft tap. Schultz over the Flynn again. How about two in a row from Adam Flynn? Yeah. As we've called it in a bunch here in this third set.
8: Yeah, definitely taking a lot of the pressure off of Grevengood's shoulders here in this third set. I just wish they would have looked to her a little bit earlier on in this game.
0: Yeah. Here's Grevengood with the serve. Yakabuchi over to
1: Oh my gosh, disgusting spike there from Maya Arrow.
0: Just the elevation and the power behind it. A rocket coming right at you.
9: Yeah, Raiders take a 20-12 lead here in the third set.
0: Third. The Raiders. Saved by Autumn Flynn. Takabuchi sets up. Salco, soft tap, ready for it with Grab and Gold. Over Flynn. They will give it.
1: Believe to the Raiders, yes.
0: Sandra wants to challenge it. And I saw that coming from a mile away.
9: Definitely.
0: Especially when you're down by 9, you want to make sure that you get the call correct and you don't want to go out in any way. So making sure that every point is crucial here if you were the Huskies.
9: Yeah, you definitely want to give your team as many chances as they can to get back into this game. And you just can't let a point, you know, slip out of your fingers, especially with the challenge left in this game.
0: Yeah. So we will see what that call is, but I mean, just one step ahead all night long have been the Raiders. We've seen some spurts from NIU that was promising, but they just have not been able to keep up with this high power offense.
9: No, not at all. And high powered is the exact right word to say it. I mean, Zagunis, 14 kills on the day. Arrow, 12 kills on the day. Salco, 13 on the day. So that big three right there have really been ushering Wright State through this game, and it's really been a big reason why they've been able to hold on to leads, big leads, in every single set thus far.
0: Yeah, 100%. As we just wait for the call here on the deflection that the Huskies are challenging, as Coach Sandra DeMora, she looked pretty confident that it could that this call could change, as Zagunis is 2 kills away from tying her career best in kills that she had against Santa Clara. So we will see here if she can get to it, and only with 4 more points left.
9: Yeah, I really would not be surprised. They've been looking her way a lot this game, and it honestly shows, like you mentioned, second career high in kills this game, and looking to, you know, break her original career high.
0: Yeah. But she has a chance to get 18 if basically she gets the rest of the 4
9: yeah,
0: points.
9: Right.
0: That wouldn't be an understatement. So,
9: yeah, we've seen, you know, spurts throughout this game where they'll go to her 3 times in a row, 4 times in a row.
0: The call goes against the Huskies here as they will stay with the Raiders.
9: I mean, no harm, no foul. You got to use your challenge. You know, they don't transfer over into the next game.
1: So you definitely got to try and capitalize on as many opportunities as you can.
0: Yeah, very fair on that. Schultz up in the air. Tower, the great save by Salco.
1: That one nearly hits a light over to the ceiling.
0: Arrow missteps right there. Gramzell over to Steers. Great save right there. Flynn was ready for the soft tap.
1: Oh.
0: Double hit right there by Aaron Robinson. That was a great job by the setter.
9: Definitely. Kind of just put it over there with an awkward arm angle, and the Raiders just weren't ready for that to happen. Ended up being in a Husky point.
0: And we have a stoppage right here on the double hit right there by Haley Robinson. I don't think Travers doing maybe a read, but anyways, we resume play. We're waiting to resume play. Now we're ready. Flynn the serve. Here are the Raiders. Yakabuchi over the South Coast. Great placement right there, right on the edge of the boundary.
9: Yeah. Could not have been placed any better, in my opinion.
0: No, let me
9: just got it in there.
0: So then you go to Devin Gold over blocked, but point will go to the Huskies.
9: Raiders lead 22-14 in this third set, looking for the sweep against the NIU Huskies.
0: As Vic Ducic will serve. Ducic Salco, Yakim, but oh, over Yakimovich. That's the elevation right there from number 8, Riley Alvin at 6'2".
9: And you haven't seen that too often throughout this game. Raiders have usually been there in great defensive position to stop a lot of those plays.
0: Two pitch to serve, and great job by the Raiders reading that.
9: Yeah, definitely. And that's just not what you want if you are the Huskies here. Down 22-15, that's a mistake you cannot let happen. Now makes it 23-15.
0: Now we'll play the McKee serve, and let's see if she can take us home. McKee's serve gets over at Graham Zoe. Get over to Steers and blocks. Over again. It was deflected that time. That one was obvious.
8: Yeah.
0: No, they say Raiders.
8: Oh.
0: That time, you don't have a challenge. So
9: that makes it match point. 24-15, Raiders lead. Looking for the sweep here to welcome the Huskies back into the Horizon League.
0: Let's see if Greta McKee can take us home. Over, it's deflected. Yakabuchi. Over to the freshman. Wow, what a way to end the match here. Actually, the graduate who transferred, Hayden Sokolowski.
1: Yeah, I mean, Hayden getting involved with the game
0: to end it.
9: And yeah, a great win here from the Raiders. 3-0 sweep against the NIU Huskies. I mean, what a welcome into the Horizon League.
0: Yeah, so 1-2-3 for the NIU Huskies. And I mean, wow, what a match.
9: Yeah, what a match indeed. And you know, I'd really like to see the Raiders continue this momentum into tomorrow. I mean, coming off of a 3-0 sweep, that has to feel good.
0: Yeah, and basically with NIU, I mean, we're going to have a lot of adjustments that are going to need to be made because you had so many ladies that basically ran over you on the floor tonight. And if you don't make those adjustments, it could be the same result tomorrow.
9: I mean, yeah, definitely. You do not want to see more of the same here. And I think the first step to that is taking a little bit of the pressure off of Ava Grevengood. You saw they had a lot of success in that third set, giving it to other players, in specific, Autumn Flynn. So I like to see them go to her earlier on in tomorrow's match and possibly, you know, have a little bit more success.
0: Yeah, as this was the first match of two. The second one is tomorrow. It will be 2 p.m. Eastern time here on WWSU 106.9 FM, Fairborn, Dayton. Dayton's right choice as Robbie Jordan, Warren Mount will be on the call, and also the men's soccer game against NIU tomorrow as well. As this is NIU weekend, this is to honor them, and they're welcoming back into the Horizon League. With that being said, thank you for listening to WWSU 106.9 FM, Fairborn, Dayton. Dayton's right choice. Robbie Jordan, Cameron Jones, your host. Have a good night, everybody. Raiders win.
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